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This is Icy 100.3 FM. That was Zach Williams and his song, Jesus Loves. Before that was Salvador and Lord, I Come Before You. Well, here's another note from the Icy 100.3 FM calendar. The United Methodist Women's Thrift Shop is open Monday afternoons from 4 to 5 and Tuesday and Thursday evenings from 7 to 8:30. If you have items to drop off, please do that during their business hours. Thank you. 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
2: I'm a mom of five and a grandmother. 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
3: I'm Dan Sullivan, candidate for U.S. Senate, and I approve this message. 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

0: Christianit Radio, this is Icy 100.3 FM. That was the Wren Collective and their song, Joy of the Lord. Before that was Manic Drive and their song, Save a Life. 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So find a new recipe, bake your own, and try it on us, your friends and family. 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
2: Life is short. It's far too short to waste. I remember when I was a kid, a year or two stretched out like eternity. Now with every passing year, time seems to accelerate. In the blink of an eye, God willing, we can find ourselves in our 60s, 70s, 80s, reflecting on the tapestry of life. Maybe there will be grown children seeing you as old, and you'll marvel.

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1: Here's your afternoon weather outlook from IC 100.3 FM. Today, mostly cloudy with a slight chance of rain, highs in the mid-40s with southwest winds to 15 miles per hour. Tonight, mostly cloudy, a slight chance of rain in the evening, then a better chance of rain after midnight. Lows in the upper 30s with southwest winds to 10 miles per hour, becoming east after midnight. Then tomorrow, partly sunny on Thursday, a slight chance of rain in the morning, highs in the upper 40s with east winds to 25 miles per hour, increasing to 35 miles per hour in the afternoon. I'm Jonathan, and that's your afternoon weather forecast. 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

0: Exhausted by rising costs? Then you need to vote against Mary Peltola. Peltola sided with the lower 48 liberals and supported the largest middle-class tax increase in American history. It would have cost Alaskans over $3,000 a year. Worse, Peltola wants higher taxes on tips, overtime, and Social Security. Here's Sheila Powers, a waitress in Alaska.
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4: 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I was 40 years old when Moses sent me. 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But I followed the Lord my God fully. It was 45 long years later, the same Caleb said this. I'm still as strong today as I was in the day Moses sent me. As my strength was then, so my strength is now. Caleb, at age 85, was ready because he followed God fully.
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1: From the Christian News Radio Network, I'm Jim Miller. An emergency hearing is ongoing related to President Trump banning certain media outlets from the White House. A lawsuit was filed by CNN, MS Now, and Politico that seeks to restore their access after Trump barred them from covering his events. Yesterday in a court filing, the Justice Department said the president has the authority to restrict major news organizations from assessing certain areas of the White House, citing national security concerns. The CENTCOM commander gave an update on the ongoing war with Iran to the Senate Armed Services Committee today. News Nation's Joe Khalil reports from Capitol Hill.
2: We talked to a couple of Democrats that left that meeting and asked, did you have any indication at all that after that briefing that we are closer to a resolution that might end the war with Iran? And both told us, no, not really, that they're based on everything they heard. Again, this is a classified briefing, so we didn't get details. But based on everything they heard, they don't feel like we're anywhere closer to an actual ending of the conflict.
1: Lawmakers tell News Nation China and Russia involvement with Iran was brought up during the CENTCOM hearing. More news coming up, but right now, here's a word from our sponsor.
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1: Chinese President Xi Jinping will be stateside soon for the first time in 10 years. President Trump scheduled to meet Xi at the White House during his visit. The two leaders expected to discuss trade and AI during their second face-to-face meeting this year. Trump and Xi last met with each other in May in Beijing. Secretary of State Marco Rubio working the diplomatic circuit with world leaders attending the UN General Assembly in New York. News Nation's Jessica Cartalia reports he met with Russian leaders to discuss the ongoing war in Ukraine.
5: Met with Russian Foreign Minister Sergey Lavrov earlier this morning, and with the war in Ukraine being front and center as much of the discussions here at the UN have been in the past 2 days. The meeting comes just one day after Ukrainian President Volodymyr Zelensky met with President Trump here at the UN, but ahead of those Lavrov talks. A Kremlin spokesman said today that there are still no conditions in place to move forward with formal peace talks, even while Russia says they are, in fact, open to negotiations.
1: Russia's President Vladimir Putin is not attending the UN General Assembly. President Trump reportedly planning to attend this week's Tennessee-Texas football game. From Christian News Radio Network, I'm Jim Miller. To hear this and other reports on demand, visit ChristianNewsRadio.org.
6: With the Wall Street Business Report, I'm Bob Agnew. It's harvest time, but for many California growers, they're falling on hard times now, struggling to sell their grapes as changing drinking habits have caused the demand to plunge. Kyle Collins is with the Allied Grape Growers in Lodi, California.
7: The demand for wine has dropped considerably, and people are drinking less, and they have more options for when they do choose to drink.
6: The decline is forcing some growers to tear out their vineyards that their families have been maintaining for generations. Pressure from the U.S. bond market hit a new level on Wall Street after a surprisingly strong report on the economy raised worries about inflation. Oil prices halted their slide, and the squeeze caused U.S. stocks to sink today. McDonald's says it will spend $8.5 billion over the next decade to modernize its restaurants around the world. The upgrades will include lockers to handle delivery orders more easily, more visible coffee preparation as well. For the Wall Street Business Report, I'm Bob Agnew.
0: Here's your afternoon weather outlook from IC 100.3 FM. Today, mostly cloudy with a slight chance of rain. Highs in the mid-40s with southwest winds to 15 miles per hour. Tonight, mostly cloudy, a slight chance of rain in the evening, then a better chance of rain after midnight. Lows in the upper 30s with southwest winds to 10 miles per hour, becoming east after midnight. Then tomorrow, partly sunny on Thursday, a slight chance of rain in the morning, highs in the upper 40s with east winds to 25 miles per hour, increasing to 35 miles per hour in the afternoon. I'm Jonathan, and that's your afternoon weather forecast. 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

0: 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This is Icy 100.3 FM. That was the Martins and their song Higher Than My Ways. Before that was Ben Fuller, and If It Was Up to Me. Well, an elderly woman in China who was headed home after doing some grocery shopping ended up some 300 miles out of her way after she mistook a long-distance train for the subway. Officers were able to reunite the 86-year-old woman with her family after she had purchased a ticket and boarded the train. She then fell asleep for 2 hours, and then, thinking something was not right, she refused to get off. Police were called, and they found a small card prepared by her son with all his information. Pretty smart son there, ma'am. Well, we're going to take a break for the weather, but when we come back, we're going to have more music from Jason Gray, John Reddick, Hope Darst, and a whole lot more. So stick around to Icy 100.3 FM.
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4: The more we learn about Dan Sullivan, the worse it gets. While Alaskans struggle to pay the bills, Sullivan was tripling his own net worth in D.C. and working against Alaska. Sullivan sided with the trawl fleet, gutting protections for small boat fishermen, and refusing to back efforts to limit bycatch. So it's no surprise that he got hundreds of thousands of dollars from big factory trawlers, the same Seattle executives destroying Alaska fisheries. Now we know that Sullivan was even invested in a foreign farmed salmon company, the biggest competitor to Alaska wild salmon in the world. When he sold the stock off, Sullivan made thousands of dollars for himself. And then he broke Congress's insider trading law, hiding the trade for months. Dan Sullivan keeps working for himself, and it costs Alaska way too much.
5: I'm Mary Peltola. I'm running for U.S. Senate, and I approve this message.
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0: Here's your afternoon weather outlook from Icy 100.3 FM. Today, mostly cloudy with a slight chance of rain. Highs in the mid-40s with southwest winds to 15 miles per hour. Tonight, mostly cloudy. A slight chance of rain in the evening, then a better chance of rain after midnight. Lows in the upper 30s with southwest winds to 10 miles per hour, becoming east after midnight. Then tomorrow, partly sunny on Thursday. A slight chance of rain in the morning. Highs in the upper 40s with east winds to 25 miles per hour, increasing to 35 miles per hour in the afternoon. I'm Jonathan, and that's your afternoon weather forecast. 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

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Here's the weather forecast from IC 100.3 FM. Mostly cloudy tonight with isolated showers, lows in the upper 30s, east winds to 10 miles an hour. Tomorrow, partly sunny, highs in the upper 40s, east winds to 30 miles an hour. And tomorrow night, mostly cloudy with scattered showers, lows in the lower 40s, east winds to 30 miles an hour. I'm Patty Burchill. That's the weather forecast. 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

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This is IC 100.3 FM. That was Samuel Day and Tehala with The Unchanging. We heard from Patrick Mayberry before that. Thank the Lord. Juan Day started this hour off with No Further. I'm Patty Burchill. Thanks for joining me this evening. I've got a note from the IC 100.3 FM calendar. You are invited to join author and historian Gionta for a presentation on her upcoming book, The Seward Peninsula, 1815 to 1840. She will be at the Kativik Cultural Center tomorrow at noon and then Friday at noon at the Bering Landbridge Heritage Center. For more information, contact Ranger Cat at 907-759-8020. Caveman's Call coming up, but first here's Sean Locke. This is A Night to Remember here on IC 100.3 FM.

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3: 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Bill Hill funds the far left. 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
4: I'm Nick Begich, candidate for Congress, and I approve this message.
5: The more we learn about Dan Sullivan, the worse it gets. While Alaskans struggle to pay the bills, Sullivan was tripling his own net worth in D.C. and working against Alaska. Sullivan sided with the trawl fleet, gutting protections for small boat fishermen, and refusing to back efforts to limit bycatch. So it's no surprise that he got hundreds of thousands of dollars from big factory trawlers, the same Seattle executives destroying Alaska fisheries. Now we know that Sullivan was even invested in a foreign farmed salmon company, the biggest competitor to Alaska wild salmon in the world. When he sold the stock off, Sullivan made thousands of dollars for himself. And then he broke Congress's insider trading law, hiding the trade for months. Dan Sullivan keeps working for himself, and it costs Alaska way too much.
6: I'm Mary Peltola. I'm running for U.S. Senate, and I approve this message.
5: Paid for by Alaskans for Mary.
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0: 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Here on Icy 100.3 FM, bringing you back-to-back Christian hits 24 hours a day. Colton Dixon before that with The Love I Have for You. Well, it is the 6 o'clock hour. That means in just a few minutes we're going to be hearing our retro gold cut of the evening. In 1973, a film was released that was basically a film made from a Broadway musical called Godspell. Stage production off-Broadway began in 1971, and the film was made in 1973. It basically walked through the book of Matthew, the Gospel of Matthew, in music. It was a small company of about eight people that played all the roles, sang all the songs. And one of the songs from that production that is particularly lovely, I think, it's kind of fun, it's called Light of the World. And Godspell made a splash back in the 70s, and one of the songs from the album Day by Day made it to radio, but there are other great songs on the album as well. The one we're going to hear from 1973 from the musical Godspell, Light of the World, it's our retro gold cut this evening.
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2: 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But if we did decide to take a step of faith and place our trust in Him, who is able to do immeasurably more than we can ask or imagine, our outlook might change a bit. Loving God and being obedient to Him means placing our faith in Him and trusting Him with the consequences. Because with God, even if we lose, we win.
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3: The more we learn about Dan Sullivan, the worse it gets. While Alaskans struggle to pay the bills, Sullivan was tripling his own net worth in D.C. and working against Alaska. Sullivan sided with the trawl fleet, gutting protections for small boat fishermen, and refusing to back efforts to limit bycatch. So it's no surprise that he got hundreds of thousands of dollars from big factory trawlers, the same Seattle executives destroying Alaska fisheries. Now we know that Sullivan was even invested in a foreign farmed salmon company, the biggest competitor to Alaska wild salmon in the world. When he sold the stock off, Sullivan made thousands of dollars for himself. And then he broke Congress's insider trading law, hiding the trade for months. Dan Sullivan keeps working for himself, and it costs Alaska way too much.
4: I'm Mary Peltola. I'm running for U.S. Senate, and I approve this message.
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0: Here's the weather forecast from Icy 100.3 FM. Mostly cloudy tonight with isolated showers. Lows in the upper 30s. East winds to 10 miles an hour. Tomorrow, partly sunny. Highs in the upper 40s. East winds to 30 miles an hour. And tomorrow night, mostly cloudy with scattered showers. Lows in the lower 40s. East winds to 30 miles an hour. I'm Patty Burchill. That's the weather forecast. 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So much music, so little talk. 24 hours a day.

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Here's the weather forecast from IC 100.3 FM. Mostly cloudy tonight with isolated showers, lows in the upper 30s, east winds to 10 miles an hour. Tomorrow, partly sunny, highs in the upper 40s, east winds to 30 miles an hour. And tomorrow night, mostly cloudy with scattered showers, lows in the lower 40s, east winds to 30 miles an hour. I'm Patty Burchill. That's the weather forecast. 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

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Children must have a signed parental permission slip to attend. 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Aaron Cole and Toby Mack coming up, but first here's Bethel Music with Amanda Cook. 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

0: 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Keith Green, Randy Stonehill, Michael Card, Sandy Patty, Whiteheart, Petra, Amy Grant, and more. 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
1: 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Noise-induced hearing loss is completely preventable, yet it affects about 20% of our people in the Bering Strait region, which is over twice the national rate. Loud sounds can cause permanent damage to your hearing. Even noise from power tools, boats, four-wheelers, and snow machines can cause damage when your ears are exposed over a period of time. 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

0: 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Brandon Lake before that with Hard-Fought Hallelujah. Today we are celebrating the snack stick. What is the snack stick, you ask? Well, it's basically jerky, all right? It's cured meat, dried meat of any kind. So, grab your bag of dry salmon, dry fish, whether it's tom cod or whether it's salmon, dry fish, and or maybe you've already dried some of your moose. We've got some caribou. Snack sticks are great. Dry meat, a great pick-me-up during the day. Great to grab while you're out hunting or fishing or hiking or doing whatever. So there you go. It is snack stick day. It's okay. Grab those dry fish, dry meat sticks, and indulge.
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2: 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But are you dwelling on past mistakes, or are you allowing God to heal, to help you learn from them, and to continue the race ahead? 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
0: Here's the weather forecast from IC 100.3 FM. Mostly cloudy tonight with isolated showers, lows in the upper 30s, east winds to 10 miles an hour. Tomorrow, partly sunny, highs in the upper 40s, east winds to 30 miles an hour. And tomorrow night, mostly cloudy with scattered showers, lows in the lower 40s, east winds to 30 miles an hour. I'm Patty Burchill. That's the weather forecast. 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
1: 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That's all fine and good, but you don't know Christ for yourself.
0: If that describes you, here's how you can know Jesus Christ personally, and he will completely change your life.
1: 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Now, the moment you receive Christ, the Bible says the Holy Spirit comes to live within. He lives in your heart now if you know Christ.
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7: Well, hello and welcome in. I'm your host, William Ryan III. And it's that time of the week to count down the biggest songs in Christian music. And we're going to find out together where your favorite songs landed on our way from 20 to number 1. What's your prediction? Are Phil Wickham and Crowder at number 1 for a sixth week in a row? Or do you think someone like Micah Tyler or Josiah Queen has pushed them out? I'll have the answer, plus a whole lot more. So settle in for the next couple of hours, and we're going to enjoy some music together. Here's some stories behind the songs, hear what's going on in the artist news, and find out which song won the future fan favorite between those two new ones that we played last week for you.
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7: Well, we're kicking off the countdown with a new debut to the chart, and it's from an artist whose career took off a few years ago, and this is her third time being on the countdown already. It is Megan Woods, and here she is to tell us about this new song hitting our chart.
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0: And feeling that ache that so many of us carry right now. We may be more connected than ever, but so many of us still feel alone, overwhelmed, and homesick for something that this world can't give us. Heaven Down Here is a cry for the presence of Jesus in the middle of all of it. It's a prayer for the Holy Spirit to come near, for God's will to be done, and for His kingdom to come on earth as it is in heaven.
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1: At number 19 this week, it's Brandon Lake and Nick Jonas with The Author on 20 The Countdown magazine. Well, it's time for another story behind the song, and this is from the band Stars Go Dim. This is their song called Holy, and it's their fourth week here on The Countdown with this one, but here's the story behind it.
2: Hey, this is Chris with Stars Go Dim, and I don't know if you've ever been in a point in your life when you can look back and just say, oh my gosh, without God, I don't know where I would be. Like you were in the middle of something crazy, like one foot in the grave, and he stepped in and pulled you out. And the only thing that you can do is look back and praise God for it. That's what my new song, Holy, is all about. It's about just looking at God and understanding how much he's done for you and knowing that the only way, the only thing that you can do is give him the highest praise, which is holy, holy, holy. The thing we're all going to be singing at some point, just giving our worship to him. And that's how I feel when I hear this song. That's how I felt when I wrote this song. And I pray that that's how you feel when you hear it as well. This is my new song, Holy.
0: Number 18.

0: Team from Stars Go Dim. That's called Holy here on 20 The Countdown Magazine. Now, if you're a Christian music history buff, then you might know this, but if not, it might be a little fun fact for you. But Stars Go Dim, they were originally formed as a side project of that Christian rock band Pillar from back in the day. Isn't that interesting? Well, as you know, we're just getting started with the countdown today, so I would like to know something. How do you listen? Are you focused in, maybe taking notes, keeping track of stats, or are you on the move, doing chores, working out, making a meal, taking a walk? I heard from Hadassah, who recently shared that she likes to sit and listen to the countdown every Sunday with her friends. She also wanted to share this encouraging word that God's grace meets us wherever we are and whatever we're facing and gives us strength to bear whatever we encounter. I love that you're listening with friends there, Hadassah. Thanks for doing that and for that word, too. I receive that. You were 100% correct. No clue where we'd be without God's grace. I'm grateful for the strength that it provides. But what about you? Are you focused in while listening to 20? Or are you listening with friends or using as a soundtrack to motivate you while you do something else? You can share your story with us. I would love to hear it. 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
0: 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We're pretty much just getting started, but we have so much coming up for you, including Luke Smallbone from For King and Country. He's dropping by to tell us more about their latest song called What If I Told You. And a little later, Michael Cochran from Cochran Company. He's also in to share the story about his latest song.
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1: Number 17.

0: This I Know. That was Ryan Stevenson at number 17 with This I Know. We go from him now to the group Passion. They're in next with a song that just hit our chart last weekend. It's called Just That Good. Here it is now on 20, the Countdown Magazine.
1: Number 16.

0: session. That's called Just That Good. And they have moved up two spots to land there at number 16 here on 20 The Countdown magazine. And they also got to be a part of a conference for worship and creative teams last week, which is so awesome to get refilled. And they pour out so much to the body of Christ. So it's kind of cool to, you know, get to be a part of something like that. Well, did you catch the countdown last week? I mean, I hope you did. And if you didn't, let me fill you in on what happened. We had a highly unusual thing happen with Brandon Lake. He had a new single out and it debuted at number 3 on our chart. It was so unexpected, and you'll have to be patient to see where it ends up this week on the show. But in the meantime, I want to share a fun voicemail that I received from Laura, who had thoughts about the way I teased the surprise. Let's hear what Laura had to say.
1: Man, normally I like listen to the countdown over several ride homes from work, and I spread it out over the week, but I literally had to listen to the whole countdown because of your little teaser at the beginning about this debut that was so early or whatever. And I kept thinking, okay, it's got to be the next one. It's got to be the next one. I can't believe that a song could possibly debut at number 3. It's just crazy. And he didn't even win the Future Fan Favorite. So I don't even know how that works, but it was super fun. So thank you for all that you do. Bye.
0: Well, Laura, I am so sorry that I messed up your normal flow of listening over several days, but I'm really glad that you called in, and thanks for being a part of our 20 family for a while now, too. That was a little fun surprise, and I'm glad you had to be on the edge of your seat there. Now, if you haven't called to share your thoughts about 20 yet, what are you waiting for? 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
2: Coming up.
0: Well, I do not have any crazy debuts happening this week on our show. So if you're, you know, kind of listening over the next few days to this show, then that's okay. You don't have to stick around and listen like Laura did until the very end. But I will say we have a lot of movement coming up a little later on our show. And of course, that song that did debut last week at number 3 from Brandon Lake, do you think maybe it moved up this week to the number 1 spot? Do you think it went back down the chart and settled somewhere else? I don't know. I mean, that might be your teaser to stick around and listen outside of your normal routine. But we have that coming up along with some more stories behind the songs and our artist news. That's happening a little later this hour.
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0: Well, For King of Country has been on the chart for 5 weeks now with this one called What If I Told You. And if you haven't heard the story about it yet, here's Luke Smallbone to fill you in.
6: When we were writing a song, I had arrived at the studio with one of those kind of heavy-hearted days. And I said to the guys, I just said, you know, what do you do when you don't feel good enough? And at the end of the day, I think we need a little encouragement on those days. And so when the chorus says, if you need a shoulder, I can be it, that's coming from God's perspective to you. Because he will be the comfort when you need it. That is what this song is all about.
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0: On the nights you're falling all the pieces, you can bring your lonely heart to Jesus. 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
1: Hey, it's Michael from Cochran & Company, and our new song, What Grace Can Do, is for anyone who's ever felt the shame of past mistakes or current struggles. God is not waiting in anger to punish us for our wrongs. He's running after us to meet us right where we are, just like the prodigal son. He welcomes us with open arms. He throws a robe around our back and a ring on our finger. No condemnation, just love. That's what grace can do.
2: Number 13.

0: It's Cochran and Company, number 13, with What Grace Can Do on 20 The Countdown magazine. You know, Michael Cochran, he has a busy fall. He's been touring, and he's also balancing it all while being a new dad. You know, he and his wife, Leah, they became parents a little earlier this year. I remember telling you about that, and it's flown by so fast, but I'm sure he is juggling it all there. But pray for him. You know, I mean, that's got to be tough, being out on the road, being a new dad, being a husband. I mean, wow, that's a lot going on. But, well, hey, I asked you earlier how you engage with 20, whether you focus and take notes. I mean, if you're real serious about it, or just listen on the go. Lewis from Kansas wrote in to say, I listen every weekend as I'm doing DoorDash. I love hearing the stories from artists. I also liked the future fan favorite. He said, it's hard to say which is my favorite song because I love them all. Please keep counting them down. Lewis, you got my word. I'll keep doing that. And you keep listening. And that's a deal, right? Well, thanks for letting me know that you're out there listening while you're dashing and enjoying the music and everything. Now, what about you? I'd love to hear from you, too. You can drop me a quick message through our website at 20thecountdown.com or DM us. Direct message there on social media. We're on Facebook and on Instagram. That's a great way to get in touch, too. So go look us up. Let me know how you listen to this show, what you're doing while you're listening. I'd love to know.
1: Coming up.
0: Well, besides 12 more remaining songs here on The Countdown, I have the artist news coming up here in no time. Those are three stories that you need to know this week. Some great stuff, too, so stick around.
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0: Before we get to our artist news this week, here's the latest from Jeremy King. It's called Revival.
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0: News. Three things you need to know. Number one,
1: Chris Tomlin has been making some pretty big history lately. So check this out. He just hit 8 billion streams, which is pretty incredible when you think about where he started. Chris recently posted that he grew up in a small town in Texas with one stoplight, and he never could have imagined what God would do with all of these songs. Well, just look at what these songs are now. Chris has just wrapped up his Worship Under the Stars tour at the Rady Shell in San Diego, and he sold out the entire 10,000 seat venue. Now, it was the very first Christian music concert ever held there, and you could hear thousands of people worshiping together as the sound echoed through the harbor. Chris said it was his favorite concert of the year and that he was just blown away by the night. But for Chris, it's not really about the numbers or even the size of the crowd. He says the greatest privilege of his life is hearing someone tell him, "We sing your songs at our church." Isn't that cool? Now, you can hear a little more about worship from the night. Here is Chris Tomlin singing Indescribable from a pier across the water.

0: Number two.
1: Natalie Grant helped kick off the Tennessee Titans season this weekend by singing the national anthem before their game in Nashville, Tennessee. Now, the Titans, they are Nashville's NFL team, and more than 64,000 people filled the stadium for that game. It also came just a few days after the 25th anniversary of September 11th here in the U.S., and before Natalie started singing, the entire stadium went silent to remember the lives lost that day. She also took a moment to honor the people who ran toward danger that day, along with the men and women who have served and sacrificed for our country.
0: Number three.
1: Brandon Lake brought a very special guest on stage during his show in New York City last week. Now, his name is Luciano, and he is a Make-A-Wish recipient. Brandon invited him to sing Lion with them, and the two of them sang together in front of the whole crowd there. Now, Brandon introduced Luciano by talking about his incredible testimony before they started singing. And here's Brandon and Luciano perform that song.

0: Give me one more roar. Give me one more roar.
1: You're up to date. That was three things you need to know. Now, back to the countdown with William Ryan III. Number 11.

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1: In our artist news, I just mentioned that Chris Tomlin hit 8 billion streams. He's setting records, so I thought it'd be fun to throw back a song of his from 2015. Here is Jesus Loves Me on 20.

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1: Let me tell you about the king, reigning above, powerful and mighty, came down to love. He sits on the throne, highly seated, for his blood has atoned. He's a roller of stones, can't you see? Let me tell you.

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1: Well, we have reached the halfway point in our countdown. Thanks for being with me today. I hope you enjoyed that first half. You know, we had three songs that held steady and everything else pretty much was on the rise. But here's what you can expect in the top 10. Two tracks, they didn't move at all. Three of them slid down and five are making a climb. So what do you think? Are we gearing up for a new number one song maybe? Or are we going to be celebrating a sixth consecutive week for It Really Is Amazing Grace? You're going to have to stick around and find out.
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1: Well, her Left It in the River tour starts in just a few weeks here in the U.S., and several dates, they're already sold out. Here's Jamie McDonald with Ain't No

Jamie McDonald at number 10 this time with Ain't No Way on 20 The Countdown magazine. Well, last weekend, this one hit our chart at number 3. There was a big push from the record company to get all the radio stations to play it at one time, which I think is what happened. But now it's dropping down 6 spots. It'll just kind of settle out here. Here's Brandon Lake with How Good God Is. Number 9.

0: is Brandon Lake's second appearance here in our countdown. That time he's at number 9 with How Good God Is on 20 The Countdown magazine. Yes, that's the song that you might remember last week that debuted at number 3, but it's kind of settled right there at number 9 this week. I'm sure it'll climb again soon. Just like this next one that's climbing up 2 spots. It's from Torrin Wells, and he's in to tell us all about this one called Breathe On It.
1: All throughout Scripture, we see the breath of God representing the Spirit of God. We see it in Genesis when God breathes into Adam. We see it in the New Testament when Jesus breathes on the disciples. This is symbolizing the Holy Spirit empowerment of God in our lives. And this song is a prayer that God's Spirit would breathe on everything that we do, on our businesses, on our dreams, on our families, on our brokenness, and so that we can experience the life-changing power of His presence.
2: Number 8.

0: It is Torrin Wells moving up to number 8 this week after jumping 2 spots up our chart with Breathe On It on 20 The Countdown magazine. I just love his passion for the local church. You know, he is a local pastor in the Austin, Texas area, and he's releasing this new album on October 2nd, and it's actually called Here Comes the Church. And he said there are songs that just float out of his heart in the church planting season that he's been in the past few years. So I can't wait to hear more from that one. Well, you know what they say, it's like a global family here at 20, and that is so true. 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

0: It is Josiah Queen at number 6 after dropping down a couple of spots with a song called Demons here on 20 The Countdown Magazine. Well, in just a little bit, I'm going to reveal the future fan favorite winning song. I'm going to play that full version for you like I do every week. And that's the one that you voted on last weekend when I played those little clips of the two new tracks for you. And I counted this week 17 of the 20 songs that you hear on this weekend's chart. They were future fan favorite options at some point this year, which is pretty cool. Now, they didn't all win. I'll give you that little disclaimer there, but they are all great songs, and I'm glad that they made it onto our countdown, as I thought they would. You know, when we pick those choices, we got to believe in them, right? But be sure to vote after you hear the two options a little later. It may be an easy choice for you, but it could be a really hard one. You just never know.
1: Coming up.
0: 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So this is not the time to take a break and go anywhere, because you'll want to hear what happens as we get them all the way down from number 5 to number 1 here in a minute.
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0: Our Station of the Week takes us north of the border to Winnipeg, Manitoba, where at least 100 different languages are spoken. Now, Winnipeg is sometimes called Winterpeg because of its famously long and cold winters. And here's a little cool thing. If I decided to visit from our studios here in Roanoke, Texas, I better pack plenty of road trip snacks because it would take us over 20 hours to drive there. But thankfully, listeners in the Winnipeg, they don't have to travel nearly as far to join us. They can hear 20 right there on Saturday afternoon at 3 on CHVN 95.1 FM. Sylvia St. Cyr hosts the morning show on CHVN, and she sent us a message about the station and how we can be praying for them.
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0: Top 5. He is climbing up 3 spots this week here on the countdown. It is Toby Mac with his latest called Lord, It Feels Good on 20 The Countdown Magazine.
7: Number

0: That is Toby Mac with Lord It Feels Good. Number 5 after climbing 3 spots here on 20. Well, now it's time to announce the winning future fan favorite. If you voted last week, then you might remember the choices. One of them was from Ryan Kennedy called Be My. And Natalie Lane had the other pick called Still Running to You. Well, we tallied up those votes. And the song that I'm going to play in its entirety for you right now, this is the winner. It is Natalie Lane. Here she is on 20.
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Congratulations to Natalie Lane for winning the future fan favorite pick from last week. That is her new one called Still Running to You on 20 The Countdown magazine. Well, now we get to pick out some new music to play for you right now and send you over to our website to vote on your favorite. It's called the future fan favorite. First choice that I have for you to listen to, it is a new one from Joe L. Barnes and Seth Schleter. It's called Road Less Traveled. Check this one out.

That was Joel Barnes featuring Seth Schleter called Road Less Traveled. Your first pick for the future fan favorite. Okay, the next one, this is kind of crazy, but it is a song from Seth Schleter. This is his own song called All In. So I guess you could say no matter how you vote this week, he'll be a winner for sure, won't he?

0: 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That's the second pick for the future fan favorite. The one before it was also featuring Seth Schleter, but it was from Joe L. Barnes called Road Less Traveled. 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It's the future fan favorite on listener-supported 20 The Countdown magazine. Well, I'm sure like Matt Maher, you have a favorite chapter in the Gospels, and he's in now to tell us about his, as well as the story behind this song. It's called Gonna Be All Right.
1: If you had to ask me what's my favorite chapter in the Gospels, I would say Matthew chapter 6, because Jesus packs so much into this chapter. It's almost all red letters. Tim. He teaches the Lord's Prayer. He talks about fasting, going into your inner closet in your heart, you know, and not being a hypocrite, talking about what it means to give to the poor. And then he starts talking about anxiety, fear, worry. And he says, don't be worried. Look at the birds of the air, look at the flowers in the field. If God takes care of them, how much more will he take care of you? The most used phrase in the Bible is don't be afraid. Jesus even says later in Scripture, in this world you will have trouble, but I leave you my peace. So my hope for you as you hear this song is you're reminded by Jesus that everything's going to be all right. Number 4.

0: That is Matt Maher at number 4 with Gonna Be All Right on 20 The Countdown Magazine. Hey, something cool happened with Matt Maher this week. He celebrated 16 years of marriage with his wife, Kristen. Congratulations. A lot of celebrations going on. Even here in my house, we got to do a couple of celebrations this last weekend because my twins, Morgan and Bailey, they had a birthday. So we got to celebrate with them. Now, they turned 22, which is so hard to believe. I'm kind of refusing to believe that, but they did. And if this tells you anything about their personalities, they celebrated in two entirely different ways. So we asked Morgan, hey, how do you want to celebrate your birthday? And he's like, you know, I would love to just go to a little dinner, you know, just a couple of us, and I want to cook my own food. Let's go to one of those Mongolian barbecue places where you can like cook your own meat and everything. And so we did that, and it was amazing. We had a great time. We ate way too much food. They even, you know, had like unlimited appetizers and sushi and stuff on there to fill you up. But of course, the meat was the main event. That's what we went for. So we cooked all sorts of things there on the grill and our table. So it was a lot of fun. Now, we asked Bailey, hey, how do you want to celebrate? Now, her reaction was a little different than her brother's. This kind of tells you about her personality. She's like, you know what? I want to throw a huge party. I want to have a worship night. I want to invite hundreds of people to it. And we're like, wait, what? So she works at this coffee shop. And so the coffee shop let her, they're closed on Sundays, and her birthday was on a Sunday. So they let her take over the coffee shop and invite her friends there. So we sort of had a venue, I guess you could say, where people could come and spread out and everything. But I brought in some equipment and had some microphones. She had some friends there, a team to do worship music. We had, of course, some food, some cake, all kinds of cool things going on. And it was a huge celebration. Tons of people came. I don't even know how many, but it was quite the opposite of what Morgan had there with that quiet little dinner, just a family, you know? So I'm sure if you have kids, they have different personalities, and I'm sure it comes through at different moments, just like it did for us this weekend.
1: Coming up.
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1: That is Micah Tyler back at number two again this week here on 20 The Countdown magazine. 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
1: Well, this is pretty amazing, but Phil Wickham and Crowder have the number one spot in all of Christian music for a sixth consecutive week. That's pretty cool, right? Here they are singing It Really Is Amazing Grace on 20 The Countdown Magazine.

as your number one song in all of Christian music. It is from Phil Wickham and Crowder. It's called It Really Is Amazing Grace on 20 The Countdown magazine. Okay, this is kind of cool, too. They have been at number one for 6 weeks in a row, but they've only been on the countdown with that song for 18 weeks. So a third of the time that they've been on the countdown has been at number one. Pretty cool, huh? Well, thanks for joining me today for our countdown. I really hope you enjoyed your time with us here, and I just really want to say thank you for hanging out with me every weekend and making this a part of your weekend. If you want to reach out and say hello, I would not be sad about that at all. Just reach out at 20thecountdown.com. I'm William Ryan III, and I'll talk to you again next week.

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Here's the weather forecast from IC 100.3 FM. Mostly cloudy tonight with isolated showers, lows in the upper 30s, east winds to 10 miles an hour. Tomorrow, partly sunny, highs in the upper 40s, east winds to 30 miles an hour. And tomorrow night, mostly cloudy with scattered showers, lows in the lower 40s, east winds to 30 miles an hour. I'm Patty Burchill. That's the weather forecast. 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

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Tasha Layton before that with Meet Me in the Valley. 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Tarn Wells coming up with Let the Church Sing, but first here's I Am They. This is a song called Make a Way. It's here on Icy 100.3 FM.

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0: 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We've got a story coming out of England that I'm not sure is to be praised for vigilance in people looking out for each other. It's kind of interesting. In England, a woman was taking a dip in the ocean when she decided to pop over to the supermarket. So she wrapped herself in a towel and wandered off. Now, a man noticed that her clothes had been on the beach for some time with no owner in sight. So he missed the part where she came out of the ocean and walked away. She just saw clothes on the beach, and nobody was coming over there. And so he called authorities, who launched a massive air search. Now, an hour later, the woman, now the grocery store must have been a ways away if it took her an hour to get over there and back again. She was still only wearing her swimsuit and towel. She returned to collect her clothes and wondered what all the fuss was about.
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2: I was taking a walk through my new neighborhood and noticed one of my neighbor's dogs on a chain in the backyard. There was a perfect path where the poor thing had paced so much at the end of his chain that there was bare lawn. The owner noticed my concern and said, "Oh, that's a dingo. He has way too much energy." And I replied to him, "Well, do you ever take him off his chain?" He had this horrified expression and he said, "I can't do that. He'd run away." Unlike this poor dog, in Christ, our Heavenly Father has led us off the chain, and we have the freedom to choose a relationship with him or not. Galatians 5 verse 1 says, "It is for freedom that we have been set free." In Christ, we're his sons and daughters. He draws us in with perfect love. He paid the greatest price to call you home, giving you the freedom to choose him.
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0: Here's the weather forecast from IC 100.3 FM. Mostly cloudy tonight with isolated showers, lows in the upper 30s, east winds to 10 miles an hour. Tomorrow, partly sunny, highs in the upper 40s, east winds to 30 miles an hour. And tomorrow night, mostly cloudy with scattered showers, lows in the lower 40s, east winds to 30 miles an hour. I'm Patty Burchill. That's the weather forecast. 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

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Here's the weather forecast from IC 100.3 FM. Mostly cloudy tonight with isolated showers, lows in the upper 30s, east winds to 10 miles an hour. Tomorrow, partly sunny, highs in the upper 40s, east winds to 30 miles an hour. And tomorrow night, mostly cloudy with scattered showers, lows in the lower 40s, east winds to 30 miles an hour. I'm Patty Burchill. That's the weather forecast. 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

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Thanks for joining me this evening. We heard from Reliant K before that with Pressing On. Here's a note from the IC 100.3 FM calendar. The 6th annual Nome Preschool Pumpkin Patch is happening Saturday, October 17th, from 11 a.m. to 2 p.m. at 1602 Nome Teller Highway, across from the city airfield. 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

0: 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Mac Powell before that with The 99. And the Newsboys started off this three-song set with Million Pieces. Our verse from God's Word today comes from Romans chapter 5, verses 3 and 4. Not only so, but we also glory in our sufferings, because we know that suffering produces perseverance. Perseverance, character. And character, hope. That's Romans 5, verses 3 and 4 from the New International Version of the Bible. Stay tuned after the weather. It's Good Weather Forecast with Geo. Following that will be Delirious, from Josh Wilson, Micah Tyler. Keep it right here, IC 100.3 FM.
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0: Here's the weather forecast from IC 100.3 FM. Mostly cloudy tonight with isolated showers, lows in the upper 30s, east winds to 10 miles an hour. Tomorrow, partly sunny, highs in the upper 40s, east winds to 30 miles an hour. And tomorrow night, mostly cloudy with scattered showers, lows in the lower 40s, east winds to 30 miles an hour. I'm Patty Burchill. That's the weather forecast. 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

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Here's the weather outlook from IC 100.3 FM. Your Thursday forecast is calling for partly sunny skies with highs in the upper 40s, east winds to 30 miles an hour. Thursday night, mostly cloudy with scattered showers, lows in the lower 40s, east winds to 30 miles an hour. And Friday, cloudy with scattered showers, highs around 50, east winds to 30 miles an hour. I'm Patty Burchill. That's the weather outlook. 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
1: Here's the weather outlook from IC 100.3 FM. Your Thursday forecast is calling for partly sunny skies with highs in the upper 40s, east winds to 30 miles an hour. Thursday night, mostly cloudy with scattered showers, lows in the lower 40s, east winds to 30 miles an hour. And Friday, cloudy with scattered showers, highs around 50, east winds to 30 miles an hour. I'm Patty Burchill. That's the weather outlook. 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
5: Here's the weather outlook from Icy 100.3 FM. Your Thursday forecast is calling for partly sunny skies with highs in the upper 40s, east winds to 30 miles an hour. Thursday night, mostly cloudy with scattered showers, lows in the lower 40s, east winds to 30 miles an hour. And Friday, cloudy with scattered showers, highs around 50, east winds to 30 miles an hour. I'm Patty Burchill. That's the weather outlook. 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

0: miles an hour. And Friday, cloudy with scattered showers, highs around 50, east winds to 30 miles an hour. I'm Patty Burchill. That's the weather outlook. 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
1: Here's the weather outlook from IC 100.3 FM. Your Thursday forecast is calling for partly sunny skies with highs in the upper 40s. East winds to 30 miles an hour. Thursday night, mostly cloudy with scattered showers. Lows in the lower 40s. East winds to 30 miles an hour. And Friday, cloudy with scattered showers. Highs around 50. East winds to 30 miles an hour. I'm Patty Burchill. That's the weather outlook. 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

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Here's the weather outlook from IC 100.3 FM. Your Thursday forecast is calling for partly sunny skies with highs in the upper 40s, east winds to 30 miles an hour. Thursday night, mostly cloudy with scattered showers, lows in the lower 40s, east winds to 30 miles an hour. And Friday, cloudy with scattered showers, highs around 50, east winds to 30 miles an hour. I'm Patty Burchill. That's the weather outlook. 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

0: I used to complain about his smelly socks, the old t-shirts he'd leave on the floor. 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
1: Here's the weather outlook from IC 100.3 FM. Your Thursday forecast is calling for partly sunny skies with highs in the upper 40s, east winds to 30 miles an hour. Thursday night, mostly cloudy with scattered showers, lows in the lower 40s, east winds to 30 miles an hour. And Friday, cloudy with scattered showers, highs around 50, east winds to 30 miles an hour. I'm Patty Burchill. That's the weather outlook. 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
0: We see the positive role models that you are.
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0: Thank you for protecting the integrity of the game, no matter what.
1: We hope you always know how much we appreciate you.
0: Because without you, this is just recess. It's not really a game.
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Here's the weather outlook from IC 100.3 FM. Your Thursday forecast is calling for partly sunny skies with highs in the upper 40s, east winds to 30 miles an hour. Thursday night, mostly cloudy with scattered showers, lows in the lower 40s, east winds to 30 miles an hour. And Friday, cloudy with scattered showers, highs around 50, east winds to 30 miles an hour. I'm Patty Burchill. That's the weather outlook. 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
1: Magazine. Nobody ever says, it's just cancer, get over it.
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0: Greetings from Soldotna, Alaska. Hello, my name is Emily. I'm 8 years old. My favorite verse is Joshua 1:9. Have I not commanded you? 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Jesus is important to me because he died and rose again and saved me from all my sins. CEF of Alaska is dedicated to communicating the gospel of Christ to children all around the great state. 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
1: Here's the weather outlook from IC 100.3 FM. Your Thursday forecast is calling for partly sunny skies with highs in the upper 40s, east winds to 30 miles an hour. Thursday night, mostly cloudy with scattered showers, lows in the lower 40s, east winds to 30 miles an hour. And Friday, cloudy with scattered showers, highs around 50, east winds to 30 miles an hour. I'm Patty Burchill. That's the weather outlook. 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

0: 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Here's the weather outlook from IC 100.3 FM. Your Thursday forecast is calling for partly sunny skies with highs in the upper 40s. East winds to 30 miles an hour. Thursday night, mostly cloudy with scattered showers. Lows in the lower 40s. East winds to 30 miles an hour. And Friday, cloudy with scattered showers. Highs around 50. East winds to 30 miles an hour. I'm Patty Burchill. That's the weather outlook. 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
1: No, it hit me one night. I was reading my daughter a bedtime story, and I noticed something. You know, every time I read this story, it never fails. 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
3: Here's the weather outlook from IC 100.3 FM. Your Thursday forecast is calling for partly sunny skies with highs in the upper 40s. East winds to 30 miles an hour. Thursday night, mostly cloudy with scattered showers. Lows in the lower 40s. East winds to 30 miles an hour. And Friday, cloudy with scattered showers. Highs around 50. East winds to 30 miles an hour. I'm Patty Burchill. That's the weather outlook. 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

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Here's the weather outlook from IC 100.3 FM. Your Thursday forecast is calling for partly sunny skies with highs in the upper 40s, east winds to 30 miles an hour. Thursday night, mostly cloudy with scattered showers, lows in the lower 40s, east winds to 30 miles an hour. And Friday, cloudy with scattered showers, highs around 50, east winds to 30 miles an hour. I'm Patty Burchill. That's the weather outlook. 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
1: 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Are you sick of everything costing so much? 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
2: There's nobody tougher than Mary Peltola when it comes to standing up for Alaskans. She took on President Biden to open the Willow Project, the largest new oil and gas exploration development in decades, creating jobs for Alaskans. 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She'll always protect Second Amendment rights. 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
3: 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I'm Mary Peltola, and I approve this message.
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0: affected by rising costs? Then you need to vote against Mary Peltola. 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It would have cost Alaskans over $3,000 a year. Worse, Peltola wants higher taxes on tips, overtime, and Social Security. 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
1: I'm a mom of five and a grandmother. 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
3: The more we learn about Dan Sullivan, the worse it gets. While Alaskans struggle to pay the bills, Sullivan was tripling his own net worth in D.C. and working against Alaska. Sullivan sided with the trawl fleet, gutting protections for small boat fishermen, and refusing to back efforts to limit bycatch. So it's no surprise that he got hundreds of thousands of dollars from big factory trawlers, the same Seattle executives destroying Alaska fisheries. Now we know that Sullivan was even invested in a foreign farmed salmon company, the biggest competitor to Alaska wild salmon in the world. When he sold the stock off, Sullivan made thousands of dollars for himself. And then he broke Congress's insider trading law, hiding the trade for months. Dan Sullivan keeps working for himself, and it costs Alaska way too much.
1: I'm Mary Peltola. I'm running for U.S. Senate, and I approve this message.
3: Paid for by Alaskans for Mary.
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5: 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But seeking peace in Jesus Christ relieves you from the need to always be justifying yourself. It releases the burden of needing to be seen and being the center of attention. Through this peace that surpasses all understanding, we are freed up to accept life and all its challenges.
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6: Here's the weather outlook from IC 100.3 FM. Your Thursday forecast is calling for partly sunny skies with highs in the upper 40s, east winds to 30 miles an hour. Thursday night, mostly cloudy with scattered showers, lows in the lower 40s, east winds to 30 miles an hour. And Friday, cloudy with scattered showers, highs around 50, east winds to 30 miles an hour. I'm Patty Burchill. That's the weather outlook. 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

0: I'm a mom to 3 kids. I'm working 3 jobs just to provide for them. My son, Zach, has cerebral palsy and needs around-the-clock care. I don't expect a whole lot from DC, but when I saw Dan Sullivan voted to give himself a multi-million dollar payout while cutting our health care, it nearly broke me.
1: Dan Sullivan voted for the largest cut to Medicaid in history. Then he gave himself and 7 other senators a secret payout worth $500,000 each. Sullivan kicked 9,000 Alaskans off their health insurance and doubled cost for thousands more, all while voting to give himself a $500,000 payday.
0: Now we're at risk of losing Zach's care, and I'm paying thousands more every year for our health care coverage. All while Sullivan and his DC cronies voted to make themselves even richer.
2: Paid for by Women Vote, which is responsible for the content of this ad. Women.vote, not authorized by any candidate or candidate's committee.
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We're KICY FM, Nome. Well, a very good morning to you. This is the Coffee Crew on IC 100.3 FM. It's Thursday morning, 24th day of September. I'm Patty Burchill. New era here on the Coffee Crew with Cody's departure. We're here to start your day well.

And we've got some things happening around town today and into tomorrow. You are invited to join author and historian Chi Igonta for a presentation on her upcoming book, The Seward Peninsula, 1815 to 1840. She will be at the Katiervik Cultural Center this afternoon, well, noon today, and then tomorrow at noon at the Bering Landbridge Heritage Center. For more information, contact Ranger Kat at 907-759-8020. Good News Club, an after-school Bible club, meets every Friday in the elementary school music room from right after school until 4 o'clock. Children must have a signed parental permission slip to attend. 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And the deadline to submit photos for the Nome Arts Council 2027 Photo Calendar Contest is tomorrow, Friday. 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Breakfast and lunch menus today at Nome Public Schools. It's a strawberry cream cheese mini bagel with fruit and milk. And, of course, at the middle high school, there's also that cold cereal selection or cream of wheat along with that. For lunch today, your choice of a chicken patty sandwich or a peanut butter and grape uncrustable sandwich. That will be served with potato wedges, the garden bar, fruit, and milk. And the XYZ Senior Center today is serving a pork loin with noodles, peas, and applesauce. Here's Citizen Way. This is Pull Me Up.

0: Time to celebrate birthdays this morning. Happy birthday on this September 24th to Melissa Ford, Sierra Tucker, Ariel Peace Roy, and Sydney Breeden. And if it's your birthday, I hope you make it a great day. Couple of celebrities, Kevin Sorbo, actor in Hercules, The Legendary Journeys. He's 68 years old today. Nia Vardalos, probably best known for My Big Fat Greek Wedding, the original one, is 64 years old today. And Spencer Treat Clark in Gladiator is 39. Here's Blessing Offer. This is Lift Me Up.
1: Sometimes I feel like I just keep pretending

0: From Christian News Radio Network, I'm Jim Miller. There's been no ruling after an emergency hearing related to President Trump banning certain media outlets from the White House. The judge says he'll try to get an answer as soon as he can. A lawsuit filed by CNN, MS Now, and Political that seeks to restore their access after Trump barred them from covering events. The Justice Department says the president has the authority to restrict major news organizations. Police warning about the use of kratom following the deaths of two students at the University of Mississippi. Here's News Nation's Brian Enton.
1: We've learned a little more about the victims. It's an 18-year-old and also a 20-year-old, both males, both out-of-state students. I'm told the 18-year-old's body was discovered in one of the dormitories, and then the 20-year-old's body was discovered at an off-campus place. They're still not telling us what may have happened here. There's toxicology testing, I'm told, that has to be done.
0: Police say packaged kratom that was sold from a retail store found during the investigation. More news coming up, but right now here's a word from our sponsor.
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0: White House is denying a report that is getting ready to implement a 90-day diesel export ban. This as America struggles with soaring gas prices amid the Iran war. The Political Report cites five people familiar with discussions saying the legal process for the ban on exports still being worked out. A Six Flags roller coaster is the center of a lawsuit regarding injuries to riders' brains. News Nation's Blake Berman.
4: Three new lawsuits filed against Six Flags Magic Mountain, claiming that more than 100 riders sustained injuries on the X2 roller coaster. Attorneys there allege that the coaster, which flips riders head over heels and travels up to 76 miles per hour, has had design problems dating all the way back to 2002. In at least one case, attorneys say a rider required emergency brain surgery.
0: Six Flags not commenting on the lawsuits. A Minnesota family celebrating what doctors once called a long shot. Last October, Jasmine Wellington delivered her son at 24 weeks and 5 days, weighing just 1 pound, 8 ounces. He spent months intubated at NICU at North Memorial Health, battling MRSA and pneumonia. Mother says she doesn't know how she survived the journey, and his father says they lean completely on the Lord, trusting God when nothing was in their control. Truly a blessing from above. From Christian News Radio Network, I'm Jim Miller. To hear this and other reports on demand, visit ChristianNewsRadio.org.
5: With Alaska News, I'm Patty Burchill. A new federal report says the federal government's programs for tribal water services are hampered by a lack of follow-up to support operation and maintenance, along with overly specific qualification rules and other administrative hurdles. The report, issued Wednesday by the Government Accountability Office, makes a dozen recommendations for legislative and administrative actions that it says would improve both the water services that protect people's health in rural Alaska communities and elsewhere, as well as the effectiveness of the money spent to provide them. One of the key recommendations concerns deteriorating and failing infrastructure. Inadequate support for operations and maintenance winds up creating more costs for the federal agencies, the report said. To address the problem, the Government Accountability Office report recommends that Congress authorize the Indian Health Service to start a pilot program to fund operations and maintenance. If that proves effective, such funding could be sustained into the future, the report said. Currently, the Indian Health Service considers operations and maintenance funding to be outside of its jurisdiction. In Alaska in particular, there are special challenges that make it difficult for communities to keep their water systems working in good order, the report said. One is the high cost of energy in remote rural areas. Alaska Native villages rely on electricity and fuel to keep their stored water from freezing in the winter, the report noted. Doing that, which is necessary to keep water systems operating, can consume a third of communities' total energy costs, said the report, which relied on information provided by the Alaska Native Tribal Health Consortium. The report is based on site visits to tribal communities in Alaska and Arizona, as well as consultation with the Alaska Native Tribal Health Consortium and other organizations. And apartment rents in Alaska rose 2.1% over the past year, the most modest increase in 5 years, according to analysis by the State Department of Labor and Workforce Development. The statistics on rental costs are part of a package of articles about housing costs published in the September issue of Alaska Economic Trends, the monthly magazine of the department's research section. Rental statistics based on prices recorded in March of this year show some striking geographic differences. The Wrangell-Petersburg area in southeast Alaska had the cheapest rent of the 11 cities and areas analyzed, with a median monthly rate of $1,288 for a two-bedroom apartment. Bethel, a rural hub in western Alaska, had the highest rents, with a median of $2,030 a month for a two-bedroom apartment. And that's Alaska News. With Sports Shorts, I'm Patty Burchill. It was a rough day for most teams in the playoff hunt across Major League Baseball. In the American League, the Baltimore Orioles were Wednesday's clear winners by sweeping a doubleheader against the Toronto Blue Jays to keep their long odds of a postseason berth alive. For the Blue Jays, the pair of losses officially eliminated them from playoff contention just 1 year after going to the World Series. In the National League, the wild card leaders missed their chance on Wednesday. The Chicago Cubs needed either a win over the Miami Marlins or an Arizona Diamondbacks loss to the Colorado Rockies to clinch, and neither scenario unfolded. The Philadelphia Phillies needed a win over the Milwaukee Brewers to set in motion their clinching scenarios, but ultimately lost as well. And finally, the San Diego Padres cannot clinch even if they beat the Los Angeles Dodgers later, as Arizona's triumph eliminated that possibility. And that's Sports Shorts. Here's your Coffee Crew forecast from IEC 100.3 FM. Partly sunny skies today with highs in the upper 40s, east winds to 15 miles an hour, increasing to 30 mile an hour winds in the late morning and afternoon. Tonight, mostly cloudy with a chance of showers, lows in the lower 40s, east winds to 30 miles an hour. And tomorrow, cloudy with a chance of showers, highs in the lower 50s, east winds to 30 miles an hour. Currently 39 degrees here in Nome under mostly cloudy skies. Back to the music here on the Coffee Crew.

Here's a statistic for you. 70% of us have added items to our carts for free shipping. Have you done that? I've done that occasionally. If it's close, right? Or, yeah, I mean, if you get free shipping after, you know, $50 and you spent $45, I may try to find something small, right, to add to that. But, you know, online shopping has turned the checkout process into a psychological game where psychological triggers push consumers to spend more than originally intended. That's what they're doing there. Data shows that 70% of online shoppers have added items to their cart specifically to reach free shipping minimum. Now, here's the question, right? If free shipping, if the shipping's going to cost you $15, but you have $25 left before you get free shipping, that's where the psychological stuff comes into play, right? Do you spend an extra $25 to get $15 free? Or do you just pay the $15? No, it's a part of the cost of living here in Western Alaska where there is no such thing as free shipping often, right? So, yeah, it's a trade-off. It's a psychological game that sellers play sometimes. And, you know, it works. It gets us to buy more stuff. Here's Ryan Stevenson. This I Know.

Here's a question for you. Do you have a business card? Are business cards still a thing? You know, it used to be that anywhere you went with other people who were in business, the business card was the easiest way to get your contact information to people. Apparently, the business of business cards took a hit during the pandemic. Orders dropped hard as people worked from home. Meetings and conferences were moved online for many months. But that business of business cards has bounced back nicely with around 10 billion printed globally each year. That's up 3 billion more than even before the pandemic. So I do have business cards. I don't use them very often, but when I am out in the lower 48, it's nice to have that card just to hand somebody. It's sometimes easier than sharing phone contacts, right? Business cards, they are still a thing. Here's Kobe James. This is Brand New

0: The more we learn about Dan Sullivan, the worse it gets. While Alaskans struggle to pay the bills, Sullivan was tripling his own net worth in D.C. and working against Alaska. Sullivan sided with the trawl fleet, gutting protections for small boat fishermen, and refusing to back efforts to limit bycatch. So it's no surprise that he got hundreds of thousands of dollars from big factory trawlers, the same Seattle executives destroying Alaska fisheries. Now we know that Sullivan was even invested in a foreign farmed salmon company, the biggest competitor to Alaska wild salmon in the world. When he sold the stock off, Sullivan made thousands of dollars for himself. And then he broke Congress's insider trading law, hiding the trade for months. Dan Sullivan keeps working for himself, and it costs Alaska way too much.
1: I'm Mary Peltola. I'm running for U.S. Senate, and I approve this message.
0: Paid for by Alaskans for Mary.

That's Jamie Grace with Follow You. It is September 23rd. Let's take a look at some things that happened on this date in history. Back in 1948, the Honda Motor Company was founded. In 1960, the USS Enterprise, the first nuclear-powered aircraft carrier, was launched at Newport News, Virginia. 60 Minutes has been around a very long time. In 1968, 60 Minutes premiered on CBS. And in 2017, plastic polystyrene trash was discovered only 1,000 miles from the North Pole for the first time. That's not a statistic I'm pleased with. Just a few things that happened on this date in history. Here's Tasha Layton. This is Meet Me in the Valley.

0: With Alaska News, I'm Patty Burchill. A new federal report says the federal government's programs for tribal water services are hampered by a lack of follow-up to support operation and maintenance, along with overly specific qualification rules and other administrative hurdles. The report, issued Wednesday by the Government Accountability Office, makes a dozen recommendations for legislative and administrative actions that it says would improve both the water services that protect people's health in rural Alaska communities and elsewhere, as well as the effectiveness of the money spent to provide them. One of the key recommendations concerns deteriorating and failing infrastructure. Inadequate support for operations and maintenance winds up creating more costs for the federal agencies, the report said. To address the problem, the Government Accountability Office report recommends that Congress authorize the Indian Health Service to start a pilot program to fund operations and maintenance. If that proves effective, such funding could be sustained into the future, the report said. Currently, the Indian Health Service considers operations and maintenance funding to be outside of its jurisdiction. In Alaska in particular, there are special challenges that make it difficult for communities to keep their water systems working in good order, the report said. One is the high cost of energy in remote rural areas. Alaska Native villages rely on electricity and fuel to keep their stored water from freezing in the winter, the report noted. Doing that, which is necessary to keep water systems operating, can consume a third of communities' total energy costs, said the report, which relied on information provided by the Alaska Native Tribal Health Consortium. The report is based on site visits to tribal communities in Alaska and Arizona, as well as consultation with the Alaska Native Tribal Health Consortium and other organizations. And apartment rents in Alaska rose 2.1% over the past year, the most modest increase in 5 years, according to analysis by the State Department of Labor and Workforce Development. The statistics on rental costs are part of a package of articles about housing costs published in the September issue of Alaska Economic Trends, the monthly magazine of the department's research section. Rental statistics based on prices recorded in March of this year show some striking geographic differences. The Wrangell-Petersburg area in southeast Alaska had the cheapest rent of the 11 cities and areas analyzed, with a median monthly rate of $1,288 for a two-bedroom apartment. Bethel, a rural hub in western Alaska, had the highest rents, with a median of $2,030 a month for a two-bedroom apartment. And that's Alaska News.
1: With the Wall Street Business Report, I'm Bill Alexander. Pressure from the U.S. bond market hit a new level on Wall Street Wednesday after a surprisingly strong report on the economy raised worries about inflation while oil prices halted their slide. The squeeze caused U.S. stocks to sink. Mounting inflation pressures and the strengthening economy look to be pushing the Federal Reserve towards an interest rate hike on the eve of the critical national elections. The FBI is investigating an apparent breach of its jobs website as a criminal hacking group claimed to have accessed very sensitive data on nearly all agents and job applicants. A spokesman said the FBI is aware of claims regarding unauthorized activity. Aldi is lowering prices on about one-third of its regularly stocked items nationwide from September 23rd through at least November 3rd, aiming to save shoppers an estimated $86 million amid rising grocery and fuel costs. For the Wall Street Business Report, I'm Bill Alexander in Washington.
0: With Sports Shorts, I'm Patty Burchill. It was a rough day for most teams in the playoff hunt across Major League Baseball. In the American League, the Baltimore Orioles were Wednesday's clear winners by sweeping a doubleheader against the Toronto Blue Jays to keep their long odds of a postseason berth alive. For the Blue Jays, the pair of losses officially eliminated them from playoff contention just 1 year after going to the World Series. In the National League, the wild card leaders missed their chance on Wednesday. The Chicago Cubs needed either a win over the Miami Marlins or an Arizona Diamondbacks loss to the Colorado Rockies to clinch, and neither scenario unfolded. The Philadelphia Phillies needed a win over the Milwaukee Brewers to set in motion their clinching scenarios, but ultimately lost as well. And finally, the San Diego Padres cannot clinch even if they beat the Los Angeles Dodgers later, as Arizona's triumph eliminated that possibility. And that's Sports Shorts.
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0: Here's your Coffee Crew forecast from IC 100.3 FM. Partly sunny skies today with highs in the upper 40s, east winds to 15 miles an hour, increasing to 30 mile an hour winds in the late morning and afternoon. Tonight, mostly cloudy with a chance of showers, lows in the lower 40s, east winds to 30 miles an hour. And tomorrow, cloudy with a chance of showers, highs in the lower 50s, east winds to 30 miles an hour. Currently 39 degrees here in Nome under mostly cloudy skies. 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

this is a crazy crook story or just a neat crook story, or if it's even a crook at all. I don't think it's even a crook story. Well, here it is. In India, authorities said someone was breaking into homes and making the bed. Police say at least 7 homes were entered, and in each case, the person made the bed perfectly. In one home, the person even washed the sheets before making the bed. Now, I want to know if this person looked through the window and saw beds were unmade and just couldn't stand it and had to break in and fix it, or what the deal is there. I can't imagine some random person just walking into a house and saying, oh, the bed's unmade. I think I'll make it. That's just kind of strange. Here's a group called The Fold. This is News Skeptic.

That's going to do it for the first hour of the Coffee Cruise. Stay tuned. More on the way. Taking us there, it's The Young Escape with No Big Deal. Love Me Like You.

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1: Good morning. Second hour of the Coffee Crew underway. I'm Patty Burchill. Thanks for joining me. It is 8 o'clock here in Nome. We've got some more great things on the way. Stay tuned.

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You are invited to join author and historian Chigyunta for a presentation on her upcoming book, The Seward Peninsula, 1815 to 1840. She will be at the Gatirvik Cultural Center today at noon. And then again, tomorrow at noon, she'll be at the Bering Landbridge Heritage Center. And for more information, you can contact Ranger Kat at 907-759-8020. Today at the Gatirvik Cultural Center, tomorrow Bering Landbridge Heritage Center, both times at noon. Good News Club and After School Bible Club meets every Friday in the elementary school music room from right after school until 4 o'clock. Children must have a signed parental permission slip to attend. And for more information, call or text Carly at 907-304-1248. 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If you need more information, send an email to photocontest@nomearts.org. And again, the deadline is tomorrow. Lunch today at Nome Public Schools is your choice of a chicken patty sandwich or a peanut butter and grape uncrustable sandwich that will be served with potato wedges, the garden bar, fruit, and milk. The XYZ Senior Center today is serving a pork loin with noodles, peas, and applesauce. Here's Rhett Walker. Look what God can do. Here on the Coffee Crew on a Thursday morning.

It's time to celebrate birthdays here on the Coffee Crew. Got some folks celebrating on this 24th day of September. Happy birthday to Melissa Ford, Sierra Tucker, Ariel Peace Roy, and Sydney Breeden. And if it's your birthday, I hope you have a fantastic celebration and a blessed year ahead. We have a few celebrities celebrating birthdays today. Gordon Clapp of NYPD Blue, one of the actors there, he's 78 years old today. Harriet Walker, who played in Sense and Sensibility, she's 76. Kevin Sorbo of Hercules, The Legendary Journeys, turned 68 years old today. And Naya Vardalos, most well-known probably for My Big Fat Greek Wedding, the original one, is 64 years old today. Happy birthday all around. Make it a great day. Here's good weather forecast with Geo. Lows to highs. This will take us to the news and the weather.

0: From the Christian News Radio Network, I'm Jim Miller. There's been no ruling after an emergency hearing related to President Trump banning certain media outlets from the White House. The judge says he'll try to get an answer as soon as he can. A lawsuit filed by CNN, MS Now, and Political that seeks to restore their access after Trump barred them from covering events. The Justice Department says the president has the authority to restrict major news organizations. Face warning about the use of Kratom following the deaths of two students at the University of Mississippi. Here's News Nation's Brian Enton.
1: We've learned a little more about the victims. It's an 18-year-old and also a 20-year-old, both males, both out-of-state students. I'm told the 18-year-old's body was discovered in one of the dormitories, and then the 20-year-old's body was discovered at an off-campus place. They're still not telling us what may have happened here. There's toxicology testing, I'm told, that has to be done.
0: Police say packaged Kratom that was sold from a retail store found during the investigation. More news coming up, but right now here's a word from our sponsor.
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0: White House is denying a report that is getting ready to implement a 90-day diesel export ban. This as America struggles with soaring gas prices amid the Iran war. The Political report cites five people familiar with discussions, saying the legal process for the ban on exports still being worked out. A Six Flags roller coaster is at the center of a lawsuit regarding injuries to riders' brains. News Nation's Blake Berman.
4: Three new lawsuits filed against Six Flags Magic Mountain, claiming that more than 100 riders sustained injuries on the X2 roller coaster. Attorneys there allege that the coaster, which flips riders head over heels and travels up to 76 miles per hour, has had design problems dating all the way back to 2002. In at least one case, attorneys say a rider required emergency brain surgery.
0: Six Flags not commenting on the lawsuits. A Minnesota family celebrating what doctors once called a long shot. Last October, Jasmine Wellington delivered her son at 24 weeks and 5 days, weighing just 1 pound, 8 ounces. He spent months intubated at NICU at North Memorial Health, battling MRSA and pneumonia. Mother says she doesn't know how she survived the journey, and his father says they lean completely on the Lord, trusting God when nothing was in their control. Truly a blessing from above. From Christian News Radio Network, I'm Jim Miller. To hear this and other reports on demand, visit ChristianNewsRadio.org.
5: With Alaska News, I'm Patty Burchill. A new federal report says the federal government's programs for tribal water services are hampered by a lack of follow-up to support operation and maintenance, along with overly specific qualification rules and other administrative hurdles. The report, issued Wednesday by the Government Accountability Office, makes a dozen recommendations for legislative and administrative actions that it says would improve both the water services that protect people's health in rural Alaska communities and elsewhere, as well as the effectiveness of the money spent to provide them. One of the key recommendations concerns deteriorating and failing infrastructure. Inadequate support for operations and maintenance winds up creating more costs for the federal agencies, the report said. To address the problem, the Government Accountability Office report recommends that Congress authorize the Indian Health Service to start a pilot program to fund operations and maintenance. If that proves effective, such funding could be sustained into the future, the report said. Currently, the Indian Health Service considers operations and maintenance funding to be outside of its jurisdiction. In Alaska in particular, there are special challenges that make it difficult for communities to keep their water systems working in good order, the report said. One is the high cost of energy in remote rural areas. Alaska Native villages rely on electricity and fuel to keep their stored water from freezing in the winter, the report noted. Doing that, which is necessary to keep water systems operating, can consume a third of communities' total energy costs, said the report, which relied on information provided by the Alaska Native Tribal Health Consortium. The report is based on site visits to tribal communities in Alaska and Arizona, as well as consultation with the Alaska Native Tribal Health Consortium and other organizations. And apartment rents in Alaska rose 2.1% over the past year, the most modest increase in 5 years, according to analysis by the State Department of Labor and Workforce Development. The statistics on rental costs are part of a package of articles about housing costs published in the September issue of Alaska Economic Trends, the monthly magazine of the department's research section. Rental statistics based on prices recorded in March of this year show some striking geographic differences. The Wrangell-Petersburg area in southeast Alaska had the cheapest rent of the 11 cities and areas analyzed, with a median monthly rate of $1,288 for a two-bedroom apartment. Bethel, a rural hub in western Alaska, had the highest rents, with a median of $2,030 a month for a two-bedroom apartment. And that's Alaska News. With sports shorts, I'm Patty Burchill. It was a rough day for most teams in the playoff hunt across Major League Baseball. In the American League, the Baltimore Orioles were Wednesday's clear winners by sweeping a doubleheader against the Toronto Blue Jays to keep their long odds of a postseason berth alive. For the Blue Jays, the pair of losses officially eliminated them from playoff contention just 1 year after going to the World Series. In the National League, the wild card leaders missed their chance on Wednesday. The Chicago Cubs needed either a win over the Miami Marlins or an Arizona Diamondbacks loss to the Colorado Rockies to clinch, and neither scenario unfolded. The Philadelphia Phillies needed a win over the Milwaukee Brewers to set in motion their clinching scenarios, but ultimately lost as well. And finally, the San Diego Padres cannot clinch even if they beat the Los Angeles Dodgers later, as Arizona's triumph eliminated that possibility. And that's Sports Shorts. Here's your Coffee Crew forecast from IEC 100.3 FM. Partly sunny skies today with highs in the upper 40s, east winds to 15 miles an hour, increasing to 30 mile an hour winds in the late morning and afternoon. Tonight, mostly cloudy with a chance of showers, lows in the lower 40s, east winds to 30 miles an hour. And tomorrow, cloudy with a chance of showers, highs in the lower 50s, east winds to 30 miles an hour. Currently 39 degrees here in Nome under mostly cloudy skies. 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

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Back to the music. Here's Evan Kraft. This is Desperado.

0: Exhausted by rising costs? Then you need to vote against Mary Peltola. 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It would have cost Alaskans over $3,000 a year. Worse, Peltola wants higher taxes on tips, overtime, and Social Security. Here's Sheila Powers, a waitress in Alaska.
1: I'm a mom of five and a grandmother. 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
2: I'm Dan Sullivan, candidate for U.S. Senate, and I approve this message. 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
0: Go to putalaskafirst.org. 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
3: There's nobody tougher than Mary Peltola when it comes to standing up for Alaskans. She took on President Biden to open the Willow Project, the largest new oil and gas exploration development in decades, creating jobs for Alaskans. She stood up to corporate interest and both parties and proposed landmark legislation to limit bottom trawling in Alaska waters. She'll always protect Second Amendment rights. Because in Alaska, firearms are about protecting ourselves and feeding our families. And as a military mom with two sons who served, she knows that a secure border keeps Americans safe.
4: I'm Mary Peltola. 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And I'll take on anyone, including Democrats, anyone in the lower 48 who doesn't understand what Alaska needs. When both parties are attacking you, you're doing something right. Alaska first, always. I'm Mary Peltola, and I approve this message.
3: Paid for by Alaskans for Mary. Alaskans for Mary.

We are celebrating punctuation today. Yeah, those little marks in our writing that help that writing make sense. Periods, commas, exclamation points, question marks, quotation marks, all the things, semicolons, colons, those little bits of punctuation that nobody really knows how to use correctly. Well, lots of people do, and that's a good thing. If you are a writer, especially, you know how to use punctuation well. The rest of us need to learn how to do that really well also. You know, today is that day to remember that punctuation matters. Perhaps the best example of the effect of punctuation that the person who created this holiday cites is this. There's a comma, right? If you put a comma in between eat and grandma, the phrase is, let's eat, grandma. If you leave the comma out, it's, let's eat grandma, which is never a good idea. So there you go. So many reasons to use good punctuation in your writing. This is the day to celebrate punctuation. Here's Thousand Foot Crutch, All I Need to Know.

Today's verse from God's Word comes from Hebrews chapter 10, verses 35 and 36. So do not throw away your confidence. It will be richly rewarded. You need to persevere so that when you have done the will of God, you will receive what He has promised. That's Hebrews 10, 35 and 36 from the New International Version of the Bible. Taking us to the news and the weather, it's Ben Fuller, If It Was Up to Me.

With Alaska News, I'm Patty Burchill. A new federal report says the federal government's programs for tribal water services are hampered by a lack of follow-up to support operation and maintenance, along with overly specific qualification rules and other administrative hurdles. The report, issued Wednesday by the Government Accountability Office, makes a dozen recommendations for legislative and administrative actions that it says would improve both the water services that protect people's health in rural Alaska communities and elsewhere, as well as the effectiveness of the money spent to provide them. One of the key recommendations concerns deteriorating and failing infrastructure. Inadequate support for operations and maintenance winds up creating more costs for the federal agencies, the report said. To address the problem, the Government Accountability Office report recommends that Congress authorize the Indian Health Service to start a pilot program to fund operations and maintenance. If that proves effective, such funding could be sustained into the future, the report said. Currently, the Indian Health Service considers operations and maintenance funding to be outside of its jurisdiction. In Alaska in particular, there are special challenges that make it difficult for communities to keep their water systems working in good order, the report said. One is the high cost of energy in remote rural areas. Alaska Native villages rely on electricity and fuel to keep their stored water from freezing in the winter, the report noted. Doing that, which is necessary to keep water systems operating, can consume a third of communities' total energy costs, said the report, which relied on information provided by the Alaska Native Tribal Health Consortium. The report is based on site visits to tribal communities in Alaska and Arizona, as well as consultation with the Alaska Native Tribal Health Consortium and other organizations. And apartment rents in Alaska rose 2.1% over the past year, the most modest increase in 5 years, according to analysis by the State Department of Labor and Workforce Development. The statistics on rental costs are part of a package of articles about housing costs published in the September issue of Alaska Economic Trends, the monthly magazine of the department's research section. Rental statistics based on prices recorded in March of this year show some striking geographic differences. The Wrangell-Petersburg area in southeast Alaska had the cheapest rent of the 11 cities and areas analyzed, with a median monthly rate of $1,288 for a two-bedroom apartment. Bethel, a rural hub in western Alaska, had the highest rents, with a median of $2,030 a month for a two-bedroom apartment. And that's Alaska News. With Sports Shorts, I'm Patty Burchill. It was a rough day for most teams in the playoff hunt across Major League Baseball. In the American League, the Baltimore Orioles were Wednesday's clear winners by sweeping a doubleheader against the Toronto Blue Jays to keep their long odds of a postseason berth alive. For the Blue Jays, the pair of losses officially eliminated them from playoff contention just 1 year after going to the World Series. In the National League, the wild card leaders missed their chance on Wednesday. The Chicago Cubs needed either a win over the Miami Marlins or an Arizona Diamondbacks loss to the Colorado Rockies to clinch, and neither scenario unfolded. The Philadelphia Phillies needed a win over the Milwaukee Brewers to set in motion their clinching scenarios, but ultimately lost as well. And finally, the San Diego Padres cannot clinch even if they beat the Los Angeles Dodgers later, as Arizona's triumph eliminated that possibility. And that's Sports Shorts. Here's your Coffee Crew forecast from IC 100.3 FM. Partly sunny skies today with highs in the upper 40s. East winds to 15 miles an hour, increasing to 30 miles an hour in the late morning and afternoon. Tonight, mostly cloudy with a chance of showers, lows in the lower 40s, east winds to 30 miles an hour. And tomorrow, cloudy with a chance of showers, highs in the lower 50s. East winds to 30 miles an hour. Currently in Nome, 39 degrees, a little light rain. And it's supposed to clear up later today. We'll just have to wait and see if that happens. Here's Colton Dixon. This is Devil is a Liar.

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The marine forecast for Western Alaska coastal waters out to 15 nautical miles posted at 3:46 a.m. Thursday, September 24th, outlook to Friday. Zone 2802, Doll Point to Quick Pack. There's a gale warning in effect through late tonight. Today, east winds 35 knots, seas 7 feet. Tonight, east winds 35 knots, seas 7 feet, rain showers. Friday, east winds 25 knots, seas 5 feet. Zone 2803, Quick Pack to Cape Stevens. There's a small craft advisory in effect through late tonight. Today and tonight, east winds 30 knots, seas 6 feet. Friday, east winds 25 knots, seas 5 feet. Zone 2804, Cape Stevens to Moses Point. There's a small craft advisory in effect through late tonight. Today and tonight, east winds 30 knots, seas 6 feet. Friday, east winds 30 knots, seas 6 feet. Zone 2805, Moses Point to Sledge Island. There's a gale warning in effect from this afternoon through late tonight. Today and tonight, east winds 35 knots, seas 7 feet. Friday, east winds 30 knots, seas 6 feet. Zone 2806, Sledge Island to Wales. There's a gale warning in effect from this afternoon through this evening. Today and tonight, east winds 35 knots, seas 6 feet. Friday, east winds 30 knots, seas 6 feet. Zone 2816, the south side of St. Lawrence Island. There's a gale warning in effect through late tonight. Today, east winds 35 knots, seas 10 feet. Tonight, east winds 35 knots, seas 10 feet, rain showers. Friday, east winds 25 knots, seas 9 feet. Zone 2817, the north side of St. Lawrence Island. There's a gale warning in effect from this afternoon through late tonight. Today, east winds 35 knots, seas 8 feet. Tonight, east winds 35 knots, seas 8 feet, rain showers. Friday, east winds 25 knots, seas 8 feet. Here's the weather forecast from IC 100.3 FM. Partly sunny skies today with highs in the upper 40s. East winds to 15 miles an hour, increasing to 30 miles an hour in the late morning and afternoon. Tonight, mostly cloudy with a chance of showers. Lows in the lower 40s, east winds to 30 miles an hour. And tomorrow, cloudy with a chance of showers. Highs in the lower 50s, east winds to 30 miles an hour. I'm Patty Burchill. That's the weather forecast. 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

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That was Forrest Frank with Party Wave and SOS. Mac Powell before that with The 99. I'm Patty Burchill. Thanks for joining me this morning. Got a note from the IEC 100.3 FM calendar. Katirvik Cultural Center is hosting a moose hunt celebration potluck Wednesday, October 7th,

from 5:30 to 8 p.m. at the Kativik Cultural Center in the Richard Foster Building. 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We the Kingdom coming up, but first here's Josiah Queen. This is Love You to Death here on ICY 100.3 FM.

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Stop, clean boy, tied it up. Break through the padlock, run like Gallagher. But I ain't playing no games. Me and Josh had a talk. Thought I made the right moves, my career not adding up. Met some Christian artists who think they celebrities. I went to 3 award shows, I fell asleep right in the front row. Why they act like they don't

0: 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Are you an Angry Birds fan? It has been a popular game right up until today. There are so many Angry Bird variations. Few mobile games have had the staying power of Angry Birds since Rovio launched the original game back in December of 2009. The franchise has expanded from a simple slingshot puzzler into racing games, RPGs, match three games, virtual reality experiences, and dozens of spin-offs. This year, Angry Birds series has surpassed 5 billion downloads worldwide. That's crazy. I have never played Angry Birds, but I know a lot of people who do. Stay tuned. We've got music coming up after the weather from Seth Schlieder, Third Day, and so much more. Keep it right here. 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
6: The more we learn about Dan Sullivan, the worse it gets. While Alaskans struggle to pay the bills, Sullivan was tripling his own net worth in D.C. and working against Alaska. Sullivan sided with the trawl fleet, gutting protections for small boat fishermen, and refusing to back efforts to limit bycatch. So it's no surprise that he got hundreds of thousands of dollars from big factory trawlers, the same Seattle executives destroying Alaska fisheries. Now we know that Sullivan was even invested in a foreign farmed salmon company, the biggest competitor to Alaska wild salmon in the world. When he sold the stock off, Sullivan made thousands of dollars for himself. And then he broke Congress's insider trading law, hiding the trade for months. Dan Sullivan keeps working for himself, and it costs Alaska way too much.
4: I'm Mary Peltola. I'm running for U.S. Senate, and I approve this message.
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0: Here's the weather forecast from IC 100.3 FM. Partly sunny skies today with highs in the upper 40s. East winds to 15 miles an hour, increasing to 30 miles an hour in the late morning and afternoon. Tonight, mostly cloudy with a chance of showers. Lows in the lower 40s. East winds to 30 miles an hour. And tomorrow, cloudy with a chance of showers. Highs in the lower 50s. East winds to 30 miles an hour. I'm Patty Burchill. That's the weather forecast. 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

0: Hi, I'm Johnny Erickson Tata. The other night I was lying in bed while Ken was in the kitchen, and I was just reflecting on the day. It had been so very sweet. I'd read some things in God's Word that touched me deeply. And while lying in bed, I was overwhelmed by a powerful affection for Jesus. Words of praise suddenly began tumbling out. I started giving him thanks for my health, my husband, work, friends, family, and then near tears I choked out, "Oh Jesus, I love you. You are so kind and merciful." No sooner did I say that when a little voice in my head whispered, "Now don't be telling Jesus you love him too much. He might test you." Well, I knew where that came from, and maybe you experienced the same. If so, do not let Satan rob you of your affection for Christ. If you love Jesus, tell him out loud. Like Psalm 107 says, "Let the redeemed of the Lord say so."
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2: The more we learn about Dan Sullivan, the worse it gets. While Alaskans struggle to pay the bills, Sullivan was tripling his own net worth in D.C. and working against Alaska. Sullivan sided with the trawl fleet, gutting protections for small boat fishermen, and refusing to back efforts to limit bycatch. So it's no surprise that he got hundreds of thousands of dollars from big factory trawlers, the same Seattle executives destroying Alaska fisheries. Now we know that Sullivan was even invested in a foreign farmed salmon company, the biggest competitor to Alaska wild salmon in the world. When he sold the stock off, Sullivan made thousands of dollars for himself. And then he broke Congress's insider trading law, hiding the trade for months. Dan Sullivan keeps working for himself, and it costs Alaska way too much.
3: I'm Mary Peltola. I'm running for U.S. Senate, and I approve this message.
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Here's the weather forecast from IC 100.3 FM. Partly sunny skies today with highs in the upper 40s. East winds to 15 miles an hour, increasing to 30 miles an hour in the late morning and afternoon. Tonight, mostly cloudy with a chance of showers. Lows in the lower 40s, east winds to 30 miles an hour. And tomorrow, cloudy with a chance of showers. Highs in the lower 50s, east winds to 30 miles an hour. I'm Patty Burchill. That's the weather forecast. 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

0: there's nobody tougher than Mary Peltola when it comes to standing up for Alaskans. She took on President Biden to open the Willow Project, the largest new oil and gas exploration development in decades, creating jobs for Alaskans. She stood up to corporate interest and both parties and proposed landmark legislation to limit bottom trawling in Alaska waters. She'll always protect Second Amendment rights. Because in Alaska, firearms are about protecting ourselves and feeding our families. And as a military mom with two sons who served, she knows that a secure border keeps Americans safe.
1: I'm Mary Peltola. 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And I'll take on anyone, including Democrats, anyone in the lower 48 who doesn't understand what Alaska needs. When both parties are attacking you, you're doing something right. Alaska first, always. I'm Mary Peltola, and I approve this message.
0: Paid for by Alaskans for Mary.
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3: Long ago, it was a TV show, and it was resurrected then again and became a TV show again. The idea maybe still had some life in it. It was called To Tell the Truth. Maybe you saw it. I don't know. But three contestants would tell the panel their name, and they all claimed to be the same person. And the host would read a little background on the person, and then it was up to the panel to try to figure out which one was the real one. The climactic moment came when the host said, "Will the real Joe Slobotnick please stand up?" And they all shifted in their chairs, and then finally one would stand up. The real one! Well, I'm Ron Utzcraft, and I want to have a word with you today about, will the real you please stand up? For many people, the struggle to identify which person is really them is a deeply personal one. One that, well, it rages inside of us. It's very important that you decide which of three identities is really you. In fact, the identity you choose will determine much of how you make your life choices and whether you feel significant or insignificant. Identity number one, victim. If you've been hurt, betrayed, abused, abandoned, maybe neglected, it's possible to live your whole life thinking of yourself as a victim, which means you'll spend much of your life feeling worthless, depressed, disgusting, maybe even negative or self-pitying. And your relationships, your decisions, your goals, they're all going to be shaped by choosing victim as your identity. Identity number two, sinner. While the victim focuses on their pain, the sinner focuses on their failures. You're frequently reliving the things you've done that were wrong, maybe very wrong in some cases. If you decide that the you that is going to stand up is you, the sinner, you're also going to feel worthless much of the time, ashamed and never good enough. You'll accept and you'll expect a little life because you think that's all you deserve. And your shame will cause you to feel, what's the use? And that will set you up for more and more mistakes. But there is a third identity you can choose. It's spelled out in the Bible in 2 Corinthians 5:17, our word for today from the Word of God. If anyone is in Christ, he is a new creation. The old has gone. The new has come. There's this amazing transformation that takes place when a person gives themselves to Jesus Christ. From that moment on, they have the right, they have the spiritual power to live as a new person. So if you belong to Jesus Christ, the real you is identity number three, new person in Jesus Christ. You don't have to be identified by your past pain. You don't have to be defined by your past sin. You are now defined by your relationship with Jesus Christ, the Son of God. You're a child of God. You're a servant of Christ. You're a make-a-difference person because you are forgiven. You are clean. And you are free from the shackles and the shame of the past. You're about your future now, not your past. Don't forget who you really are. It's time for the real you to stand up. And if you've never given yourself to the man who died so you could be forgiven and new, if you're ready to begin a life-changing relationship with Jesus Christ, well, tell him that right now. Jesus, I've been running my life long enough. You drive from here on. I know that me driving my life is sin, and I know you had to die to pay for that sin. And I'm turning from my sin to you. Listen, I hope you make today the day you begin this great, life-changing relationship with Christ and become a new creation in Christ. 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And if you want that, can I encourage you to go to our website right away today? Because there's a lot of information that will help you be sure you've begun this relationship and your new story can begin today. 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

0: Josiah Queen, Demons, here on IC 100.3 FM, your back-to-back Christian hit radio station. Words are fun. Words are unique. And sometimes words get entered into the Oxford English Dictionary from other nations. And this year, the Oxford English Dictionary has officially added over a dozen Caribbean words. One of them is a Bermudian term for a foolish person. It's a bimpert. I like that. If you're foolish, you're a bimpert. I do like that. Some food words. Shadish is another word for chorizo. And they've also added sugar cake to the dictionary. And they've also got a word, vex money. That's emergency cash for women. Words, they're amazing, right? People come up with words for different things, and eventually, if they're used often enough, they get put in the dictionary.
1: It's easy to assume most children in a country will hear the good news about Jesus Christ at least once before the age of 18, but only 1/4 of the children in the United States attend church, and who knows how many of them receive the news of Jesus in a way they can relate to.
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3: The more we learn about Dan Sullivan, the worse it gets. While Alaskans struggle to pay the bills, Sullivan was tripling his own net worth in D.C. and working against Alaska. Sullivan sided with the trawl fleet, gutting protections for small boat fishermen, and refusing to back efforts to limit bycatch. So it's no surprise that he got hundreds of thousands of dollars from big factory trawlers, the same Seattle executives destroying Alaska fisheries. Now we know that Sullivan was even invested in a foreign farmed salmon company, the biggest competitor to Alaska wild salmon in the world. When he sold the stock off, Sullivan made thousands of dollars for himself. And then he broke Congress's insider trading law, hiding the trade for months. Dan Sullivan keeps working for himself, and it costs Alaska way too much.
4: I'm Mary Peltola. I'm running for U.S. Senate, and I approve this message.
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0: Here's the weather forecast from IC 100.3 FM. Partly sunny skies today with highs in the upper 40s. East winds to 15 miles an hour, increasing to 30 miles an hour in the late morning and afternoon. Tonight, mostly cloudy with a chance of showers. Lows in the lower 40s. East winds to 30 miles an hour. And tomorrow, cloudy with a chance of showers. Highs in the lower 50s. East winds to 30 miles an hour. I'm Patty Burchill. That's the weather forecast. 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
2: God's word for us today. Have I not commanded you? Be strong and courageous. Do not be afraid. Do not be discouraged, for the Lord your God be with you wherever you go. Joshua 1:9. I love this passage, and I've preached on it before because of the commands that it contains. Be strong. Be courageous. Don't be afraid. Don't be discouraged. And if you do this, trust that God be with you wherever you go. I want God to go with me everywhere I go. I want to be a leader who is strong and courageous, surrounded by humility. Like you, I take risks to lead. I step out ahead of my skis sometimes. I want to take courageous steps with the Lord by my side because I know that it is the right step to take. Invite Christ into your courage. Stand strong and faithful and go for it. At the end of your day, be assured that these commands are part of God's best plan for you. Honor his command today, my friends. This is Dr. Keith Hamilton, Alaska Christian College's president, reminding you that because he lives, you can face tomorrow.

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Here's the weather forecast from IC 100.3 FM. Partly sunny skies today with highs in the upper 40s. East winds to 15 miles an hour, increasing to 30 miles an hour in the late morning and afternoon. Tonight, mostly cloudy with a chance of showers. Lows in the lower 40s, east winds to 30 miles an hour. And tomorrow, cloudy with a chance of showers. Highs in the lower 50s. East winds to 30 miles an hour. I'm Patty Burchill. That's the weather forecast. 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

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Always a great time. Here's Matthew West. This is Hello, My Name Is. We're going to follow it up with The Young Escape and So Alive. It's all here on IC 100.3 FM.

0: I'm a mom to 3 kids. I'm working 3 jobs just to provide for them. My son, Zach, has cerebral palsy and needs around-the-clock care. I don't expect a whole lot from DC, but when I saw Dan Sullivan voted to give himself a multi-million dollar payout while cutting our health care, it nearly broke me.
1: Dan Sullivan voted for the largest cut to Medicaid in history. Then he gave himself and 7 other senators a secret payout worth $500,000 each. Sullivan kicked 9,000 Alaskans off their health insurance and doubled cost for thousands more, all while voting to give himself a $500,000 payday.
0: Now we're at risk of losing Zach's care, and I'm paying thousands more every year for our health care coverage. All while Sullivan and his DC cronies voted to make themselves even richer.
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0: Forking and Country with KB and Stephen Malcolm. That's Yes here on IC 100.3 FM, bringing you back-to-back Christian hits 24 hours a day. Hannah Kerr before that with Jesus is Why. Our verse from God's Word today comes from Hebrews chapter 10, verses 35 and 36. So do not throw away your confidence. It will be richly rewarded. You need to persevere so that when you have done the will of God, you will receive what he has promised. That's Hebrews 10, 35 and 36 from the New International Version of the Bible.
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2: 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In fact, he loves us beyond what we can ever understand. Luke 12:7 states, "Indeed, the very hairs of your head are all numbered. Don't be afraid. You are worth more than many sparrows." So hold your head high and know you are loved and known by your heavenly Father. He knows all your fears and secrets, yet loves you unconditionally and beyond measure. Feel a reassuring peace that you are his child and everything about you matters to him.
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3: There's nobody tougher than Mary Peltola when it comes to standing up for Alaskans. She took on President Biden to open the Willow Project, the largest new oil and gas exploration development in decades, creating jobs for Alaskans. 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She'll always protect Second Amendment rights. 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
4: 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I'm Mary Peltola, and I approve this message.
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0: Here's the weather forecast from IC 100.3 FM. Partly sunny skies today with highs in the upper 40s. East winds to 15 miles an hour, increasing to 30 miles an hour in the late morning and afternoon. Tonight, mostly cloudy with a chance of showers. Lows in the lower 40s. East winds to 30 miles an hour. And tomorrow, cloudy with a chance of showers. Highs in the lower 50s. East winds to 30 miles an hour. I'm Patty Burchill. That's the weather forecast. 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
1: From the Christian News Radio Network, I'm Jim Miller. President Trump welcoming Chinese President Xi Jinping to the White House this morning. Today's visit, the first in over a decade for Xi, will be the guest at a state dinner that also will be attended by U.S. tech executives. Xi's wife will be joining First Lady Melania on a visit to the Smithsonian National Museum of Asian Art while the two leaders hold bilateral talks. Police are warning about the use of kratom following the deaths of two students at the University of Mississippi. These nations Brian Enton.
2: We've learned a little more about the victims. It's an 18-year-old and also a 20-year-old, both males, both out-of-state students. I'm told the 18-year-old's body was discovered in one of the dormitories, and then the 20-year-old's body was discovered at an off-campus place. They're still not telling us what may have happened here. There's toxicology testing, I'm told, that has to be done.
1: Police say packaged kratom that was sold from a retail store was found during the investigation. More news straight ahead. Right now, here's a word from our sponsor.
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1: Access to the White House still being denied for some reporters this morning, despite a judge's order to reinstate access. Overnight, a judge ruled in favor of CNN, MS Now, and Politico. Last week, Trump restricted the outlet's access to the White House after accusing them of creating fake news and negative coverage. Israeli Prime Minister Benjamin Netanyahu is making a whirlwind 24-hour trip to speak at the annual United Nations gathering of world leaders this month. News Nation's Brooke Schaefer.
5: The Israeli Prime Minister claims that he is going to, quote, tell the truth from the Israeli side of this conflict and defend Israel's military actions in Gaza. He even said that we should expect surprises during his speech today. This is expected to be a tense moment both inside and outside of the UN. Netanyahu's very public feud with New York City's Mayor Zohran Mamdani only intensifying before his speech here today.
1: Netanyahu released a video where he promised he was going to, quote, tell the truth about Mayor Zohran Mamdani, who called Netanyahu a war criminal and has previously threatened to arrest him when he came to New York. New study shows drinking coffee can disrupt your sleep, even a single cup of Morning Joe. Researchers found that coffee reduces slow brainwave activity and makes your brain more alert, regardless of whether you sleep 8 hours. From Christian News Radio Network, I'm Jim Miller. To hear this and other reports on demand, visit ChristianNewsRadio.org.
6: With the Wall Street Business Report, I'm Rich Thomason. Wall Street is struggling after the 10-year Treasury jumped to 5.14% from 4.96%. High yields undercut prices for stocks and other investments, while also slowing the economy, making it more expensive for people to borrow money. Federal Reserve Bank of New York President John Williams says another hike in the Fed's benchmark interest rate this year might be reasonable, but he adds that any decisions will be based on incoming data. Oil prices on the rise again. Benchmark U.S. crude gained more than 1% to $93.17 per barrel. Brent crude, the international standard, advanced 1.25% to $99.35 per barrel. And on Wall Street, the benchmarks, the Dow, the NASDAQ, and the S&P all opened lower this morning. For the Wall Street Business Report, I'm Rich Thomason.
7: The marine forecast for western Alaska coastal waters out to 15 nautical miles posted at 3:46 a.m. Thursday, September 24th, outlook to Friday. Zone 2802, Doll Point to Quick Pack. There's a gale warning in effect through late tonight. Today, east winds 35 knots. Seas 7 feet. Tonight, east winds 35 knots, seas 7 feet, rain showers. Friday, east winds 25 knots, seas 5 feet. Zone 2803, quick pack to Cape Stevens. There's a small craft advisory in effect through late tonight. Today and tonight, east winds 30 knots, seas 6 feet. Friday, east winds 25 knots, seas 5 feet. Zone 2804, Cape Stevens to Moses Point. There's a small craft advisory in effect through late tonight. Today and tonight, east winds 30 knots, seas 6 feet. Friday, east winds 30 knots, seas 6 feet. Zone 2805, Moses Point to Sledge Island. There's a gale warning in effect from this afternoon through late tonight. Today and tonight, east winds 35 knots, seas 7 feet. Friday, east winds 30 knots, seas 6 feet. Zone 2806, Sledge Island to Wales. There's a gale warning in effect from this afternoon through this evening. Today and tonight, east winds 35 knots, seas 6 feet. Friday, east winds 30 knots, seas 6 feet. Zone 2816, the south side of St. Lawrence Island. There's a gale warning in effect through late tonight. Today, east winds 35 knots, seas 10 feet. Tonight, east winds 35 knots, seas 10 feet, rain showers. Friday, east winds 25 knots, seas 9 feet. Zone 2817, the north side of St. Lawrence Island. There's a gale warning in effect from this afternoon through late tonight. Today, east winds 35 knots, seas 8 feet. Tonight, east winds 35 knots, seas 8 feet, rain showers. Friday, east winds 25 knots, seas 8 feet.
8: Here's the afternoon weather outlook from Icy 100.3 FM. Today, partly sunny with highs in the upper 40s and east winds to 15 miles per hour, increasing to 30 miles per hour. Tonight, mostly cloudy with a chance of showers, lows in the lower 40s with east winds to 30 miles per hour. Then tomorrow, cloudy on Friday with a chance of showers, highs in the lower 50s with east winds to 30 miles per hour. I'm Jonathan, and that's your afternoon weather forecast. 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

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That was Big Tent Revival and their song Famine or Feast. Before that was the Pool Boys and their song How You Love. Well, here's a note from the Icy 100.3 FM calendar. 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
2: The more we learn about Dan Sullivan, the worse it gets. While Alaskans struggle to pay the bills, Sullivan was tripling his own net worth in D.C. and working against Alaska. Sullivan sided with the trawl fleet, gutting protections for small boat fishermen, and refusing to back efforts to limit bycatch. So it's no surprise that he got hundreds of thousands of dollars from big factory trawlers, the same Seattle executives destroying Alaska fisheries. Now we know that Sullivan was even invested in a foreign farmed salmon company, the biggest competitor to Alaska wild salmon in the world. When he sold the stock off, Sullivan made thousands of dollars for himself. And then he broke Congress's insider trading law, hiding the trade for months. Dan Sullivan keeps working for himself, and it costs Alaska way too much.
3: I'm Mary Peltola. I'm running for U.S. Senate, and I approve this message.
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0: 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This is Icy 100.3 FM. That was Terry Ann and her song Testimony. Before that was Matt Nightingale and his song Psalm 19. Well, today's verse from God's Word comes from the New Testament book of Hebrews, chapter 10, verses 35 and 36. So do not throw away your confidence. It will be richly rewarded. You need to persevere so that when you have done the will of God, you will receive what He has promised. That's Hebrews 10, 35 and 36 from the New International Version of the Bible.
1: Want to quit smoking? Here's some incentive. This is Dr. Elmar Sakala for Lifelines. A recent study of men and women over age 65 found that the rate of mental decline is up to 5 times faster in smokers than in non-smokers. Several studies have also linked smoking with osteoporosis, impotence, blindness, rheumatoid arthritis, and acid reflux disease. Moreover, if all women refrained from smoking during pregnancy, an estimated 4,000 babies would not die each year. Smoking also causes the tiny blood vessels in the face to constrict, causing premature wrinkling that is often irreversible. Make the decision to quit smoking today, the most single preventable cause of death and disease.
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0: Here's the afternoon weather outlook from Icy 100.3 FM. Today, partly sunny with highs in the upper 40s and east winds to 15 miles per hour, increasing to 30 miles per hour. Tonight, mostly cloudy with a chance of showers, lows in the lower 40s with east winds to 30 miles per hour. Then tomorrow, cloudy on Friday with a chance of showers, highs in the lower 50s with east winds to 30 miles per hour. I'm Jonathan, and that's your afternoon weather forecast. 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
1: Here's the afternoon weather outlook from IC 100.3 FM. Today, partly sunny with highs in the upper 40s and east winds to 15 miles per hour, increasing to 30 miles per hour. Tonight, mostly cloudy with a chance of showers, lows in the lower 40s with east winds to 30 miles per hour. Then tomorrow, cloudy on Friday with a chance of showers, highs in the lower 50s with east winds to 30 miles per hour. I'm Jonathan, and that's your afternoon weather forecast. 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

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That was Aaron Cole with Torrin Wells and Toby Mac and their song, Like You. Before that was Leanna Crawford and her song, Thank God. Well, here's a note from the Icy 100.3 FM calendar. You're invited to join author and historian Chiigi Onta for a presentation on her upcoming book, The Seward Peninsula, 1815 to 1840. She'll be at the Baring Lambridge Heritage Center tomorrow at noon. For more information, contact Ranger Cat at 907-759-8020. Now here's Sean Rodriguez and his song, Just Like God, right now on Icy 100.3 FM.

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1: Magazine. There's nobody tougher than Mary Peltola when it comes to standing up for Alaskans. She took on President Biden to open the Willow Project, the largest new oil and gas exploration development in decades, creating jobs for Alaskans. She stood up to corporate interest and both parties and proposed landmark legislation to limit bottom trawling in Alaska waters. She'll always protect Second Amendment rights, because in Alaska, firearms are about protecting ourselves and feeding our families. And as a military mom with two sons who served, she knows that a secure border keeps Americans safe.
2: I'm Mary Peltola. 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And I'll take on anyone, including Democrats, anyone in the lower 48 who doesn't understand what Alaska needs. When both parties are attacking you, you're doing something right. Alaska first, always. I'm Mary Peltola, and I approve this message.
1: Paid for by Alaskans for Mary.
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0: 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That was Rapture Ruckus and their song, This Little Light. Before that was We the Kingdom and their song, Rescue Me. Well, today is September 24th, which means it's National Punctuation Day, highlighting the crucial role that commas, periods, and other marks play into written communications. From saving lives, quite literally, to ensuring your message is understood, punctuation is indispensable. So take a quiz, review your grammar, or simply appreciate the power of a well-placed apostrophe. On today, National Punctuation Day.
1: They used to have those commercials. It's 2 a.m. Do you know where your child is? But I feel like they could say, it's 7 a.m. and I wouldn't know what my kid's doing. My parents would take away the car and my life was over. Now it's like I have to take away the car, the phone, the cell phone, the computer, the TV, video games. Ah! Every time I turn around, things change. I'm losing him.
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3: The more we learn about Dan Sullivan, the worse it gets. While Alaskans struggle to pay the bills, Sullivan was tripling his own net worth in D.C. and working against Alaska. Sullivan sided with the trawl fleet, gutting protections for small boat fishermen, and refusing to back efforts to limit bycatch. So it's no surprise that he got hundreds of thousands of dollars from big factory trawlers, the same Seattle executives destroying Alaska fisheries. Now we know that Sullivan was even invested in a foreign farmed salmon company, the biggest competitor to Alaska wild salmon in the world. When he sold the stock off, Sullivan made thousands of dollars for himself. And then he broke Congress's insider trading law, hiding the trade for months. Dan Sullivan keeps working for himself, and it costs Alaska way too much.
4: I'm Mary Peltola. I'm running for U.S. Senate, and I approve this message.
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0: Here's the afternoon weather outlook from Icy 100.3 FM. Today, partly sunny with highs in the upper 40s and east winds to 15 miles per hour, increasing to 30 miles per hour. Tonight, mostly cloudy with a chance of showers, lows in the lower 40s with east winds to 30 miles per hour. Then tomorrow, cloudy on Friday with a chance of showers, highs in the lower 50s with east winds to 30 miles per hour. I'm Jonathan, and that's your afternoon weather forecast. 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
1: The more we learn about Dan Sullivan, the worse it gets. While Alaskans struggle to pay the bills, Sullivan was tripling his own net worth in D.C. and working against Alaska. Sullivan sided with the trawl fleet, gutting protections for small boat fishermen, and refusing to back efforts to limit bycatch. So it's no surprise that he got hundreds of thousands of dollars from big factory trawlers, the same Seattle executives destroying Alaska fisheries. Now we know that Sullivan was even invested in a foreign farmed salmon company, the biggest competitor to Alaska wild salmon in the world. When he sold the stock off, Sullivan made thousands of dollars for himself. And then he broke Congress's insider trading law, hiding the trade for months. Dan Sullivan keeps working for himself, and it costs Alaska way too much.
2: I'm Mary Peltola. I'm running for U.S. Senate, and I approve this message.
1: Paid for by Alaskans for Mary.
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1: Here's the afternoon weather outlook from IC 100.3 FM. Today, partly sunny with highs in the upper 40s and east winds to 15 miles per hour, increasing to 30 miles per hour. Tonight, mostly cloudy with a chance of showers, lows in the lower 40s with east winds to 30 miles per hour. Then tomorrow, cloudy on Friday with a chance of showers, highs in the lower 50s with east winds to 30 miles per hour. I'm Jonathan, and that's your afternoon weather forecast. 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

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That was the Digital Age and their song Glow. Before that was Mercy Me with Sam Wesley and their song On Our Way. Well, here's a note from the Icy 100.3 FM calendar. Good News Club is an after-school Bible club that meets every Friday in the elementary school music room from right after school until 4 p.m. Children must have a signed parental permission slip to attend. So for more information, call or text Carly at 907-304-1248. Now here's Colton Dixon and his song, The Love I Have For You, on your Christian Hit Radio station, Icy 100.3 FM.

0: 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Keith Green, Randy Stonehill, Michael Card, Sandy Patty, Whiteheart, Petra, Amy Grant, and more. It's Retro Gold, Saturday afternoons at 2 on IC 100.3 FM. 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

0: 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This is Icy 100.3 FM. That was Damien and their song Hurricane Song. Before that was Crowder with Riley Clemens and their song I'm Leaning on You. Well, in India, authorities say that someone was breaking into homes and making the bed. It's true. Police say that at least 7 homes were entered into, and in each case, the bed was made perfectly. In fact, in one case, the person even washed the sheets before making the bed. We're going to take a break for the weather, but when we come back, we're going to have more music from Capital Kings, The Imperials, Fernando Ortega, and a whole lot more right here on Icy 100.3 FM.
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3: The more we learn about Dan Sullivan, the worse it gets. While Alaskans struggle to pay the bills, Sullivan was tripling his own net worth in D.C. and working against Alaska. Sullivan sided with the trawl fleet, gutting protections for small boat fishermen, and refusing to back efforts to limit bycatch. So it's no surprise that he got hundreds of thousands of dollars from big factory trawlers, the same Seattle executives destroying Alaska fisheries. Now we know that Sullivan was even invested in a foreign farmed salmon company, the biggest competitor to Alaska wild salmon in the world. When he sold the stock off, Sullivan made thousands of dollars for himself. And then he broke Congress's insider trading law, hiding the trade for months. Dan Sullivan keeps working for himself, and it costs Alaska way too much.
4: I'm Mary Peltola. 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
0: Here's the afternoon weather outlook from Icy 100.3 FM. Today, partly sunny with highs in the upper 40s and east winds to 15 miles per hour, increasing to 30 miles per hour. Tonight, mostly cloudy with a chance of showers, lows in the lower 40s with east winds to 30 miles per hour. Then tomorrow, cloudy on Friday with a chance of showers, highs in the lower 50s with east winds to 30 miles per hour. I'm Jonathan, and that's your afternoon weather forecast. 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
1: There's nobody tougher than Mary Peltola when it comes to standing up for Alaskans. She took on President Biden to open the Willow Project, the largest new oil and gas exploration development in decades, creating jobs for Alaskans. She stood up to corporate interest and both parties and proposed landmark legislation to limit bottom trawling in Alaska waters. She'll always protect Second Amendment rights. Because in Alaska, firearms are about protecting ourselves and feeding our families. And as a military mom with two sons who served, she knows that a secure border keeps Americans safe.
2: I'm Mary Peltola. There's only one thing that matters to me, getting the job done for Alaska. And I'll take on anyone, including Democrats, anyone in the lower 48 who doesn't understand what Alaska needs. When both parties are attacking you, you're doing something right. Alaska first, always. I'm Mary Peltola, and I approve this message.
1: Paid for by Alaskans for Mary.
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1: Here's the afternoon weather outlook from IC 100.3 FM. Today, partly sunny with highs in the upper 40s and east winds to 15 miles per hour, increasing to 30 miles per hour. Tonight, mostly cloudy with a chance of showers, lows in the lower 40s with east winds to 30 miles per hour. Then tomorrow, cloudy on Friday with a chance of showers, highs in the lower 50s with east winds to 30 miles per hour. I'm Jonathan, and that's your afternoon weather forecast. 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

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This is Icy 100.3 FM. That was Highland and their song Younger Years. Before that was Unspoken and Just Give Me Jesus. Well, here's another note from the Icy 100.3 FM calendar. 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

0: So your husband has been bitten by a poisonous albino mamba snake?
1: Yes, doctor. I told him not to keep that snake in the house.
2: Am I going to die?
0: I would estimate you have 15 minutes to live.
3: The Bible says that everyone has a fatal disease called sin.
0: But I have here a pill that is the only known antidote.
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2: Dear, I'll take it.
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0: Ma'am, it's the truth.
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1: No, I've read about narrow-minded doctors like this. They're just opinionated and stubborn.
3: Some people reject the Bible's message as intolerant. But if something is true and will save your life, then it is the most compassionate thing someone can tell you. Have you allowed Jesus to pay for your sins? Another message from Lifeline Productions, the comic strip of radio, and lifelinepro.com.
4: The more we learn about Dan Sullivan, the worse it gets. While Alaskans struggle to pay the bills, Sullivan was tripling his own net worth in D.C. and working against Alaska. Sullivan sided with the trawl fleet, gutting protections for small boat fishermen, and refusing to back efforts to limit bycatch. So it's no surprise that he got hundreds of thousands of dollars from big factory trawlers, the same Seattle executives destroying Alaska fisheries. Now we know that Sullivan was even invested in a foreign farmed salmon company, the biggest competitor to Alaska wild salmon in the world. When he sold the stock off, Sullivan made thousands of dollars for himself. And then he broke Congress's insider trading law, hiding the trade for months. Dan Sullivan keeps working for himself, and it costs Alaska way too much.
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0: 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That was Casting Crowns and their song, What If His People Prayed? Before that was Joseph O'Brien and his song, Trustfall. Well, it's time for another edition of On This Date in History. Yes, it was on this date, September 24th, in the year 1789, that President George Washington signs the Federal Judiciary Act, establishing the federal court system and a Supreme Court with six justices, and nominates John Jay as the first Chief Justice.
1: Oh, good, the pizza guy. Hey, you had three large Supremes and a bucket of wings?
2: Yeah, right. Let me get my credit card.
1: Okay, that'll be $155.07.
2: What?
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0: Here's the afternoon weather outlook from IC 100.3 FM. Today, partly sunny with highs in the upper 40s and east winds to 15 miles per hour, increasing to 30 miles per hour. Tonight, mostly cloudy with a chance of showers, lows in the lower 40s with east winds to 30 miles per hour. Then tomorrow, cloudy on Friday with a chance of showers, highs in the lower 50s with east winds to 30 miles per hour. I'm Jonathan, and that's your afternoon weather forecast. Now let's get back to more Christian hits here on IC 100.3 FM.

0: Are you sick of everything costing so much? Tired of working harder, falling further behind, and wondering why the people in power do nothing? You may be suffering from Nick Begich syndrome. It's a condition caused by your congressman, Nick Begich, voting for the largest Medicaid cut in history in order to pay for a massive tax cut for the wealthy. Symptoms include losing your local hospital, higher healthcare premiums, and even getting kicked off your insurance altogether. But there's hope. Join thousands of other Alaskans who are also tired of getting screwed and ask your doctor if voting out Begich is right for you. Side effects of voting out Begich include lower costs, more affordable health care, and a congressman who actually works for you. Treat your moderate to severe Nick Begich syndrome at the source. Try voting out Begich today. 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Wheel Dog Pack is responsible for the content of this advertising.
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3: 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Noise-induced hearing loss is completely preventable, yet it affects about 20% of our people in the Bering Strait region, which is over twice the national rate. Loud sounds can cause permanent damage to your hearing. 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
5: 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And so I think sometimes Stanley Hauerwas is a, I don't know, an expert of some kind. I don't know exactly his degree, but he writes that the challenge in marriage is learning to care for the stranger to whom you find yourself married. Because you do wake up sometimes and say, wow, you know, you've changed, I've changed, we're all changing.
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1: Here's the afternoon weather outlook from IC 100.3 FM. Today, partly sunny with highs in the upper 40s and east winds to 15 miles per hour, increasing to 30 miles per hour. Tonight, mostly cloudy with a chance of showers, lows in the lower 40s with east winds to 30 miles per hour. Then tomorrow, cloudy on Friday with a chance of showers, highs in the lower 50s with east winds to 30 miles per hour. I'm Jonathan, and that's your afternoon weather forecast. Now let's get back to more Christian hits here on IC 100.3 FM.